Anyway, sa big up, every hustler big up. 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
1: I quiet.
0: It wasn't magic,
1: nah.
0: It wasn't science. I had to be alone.
1: Yes.
0: That's how I was. Until I saw a different kind of diet. I started doing things, you know, kuna kwata talent. All this beefing wasn't ever in my carriage. I'm just manifesting bitterness. Zaku show now. Zaku to the power. Power to the crowd. I was feeling gangsta, cause ndani chona power. And I can't sleep, rara kwangu to the hour. Am I still saying hobo ndangari? I can't feel pain, so no pamazi.
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Zango Zero, Zazi Bake. 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So it's 4-4-4. You know it's 4-4-4. 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

0: Bengelulu munje khula Bengilala ngibethe themba mangikhumbula Kodwa isibani sami ngiyasivuma Sangikhiphe ebumnyameni ngahluma ngakhula Rest in peace to Carl. 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
1: 1212 JT Anima 1 plus JT Anima Plan. One about Denda to run a 1 year girl, the PA, I'm talking about AM. 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
0: JT.

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1: Coming to you from the Grey Dot Center, this is your news on the hour read by Samantha Muringai. President Emmerson Mnangagwa says mining remains the backbone of Zimbabwe's economy after the sector generated approximately $7 billion US in export earnings in 2025, with government now aggressively shifting focus toward local beneficiation and value addition. Speaking during a recent address, President Mnangagwa said his administration would continue implementing policies aimed at broad-based empowerment, industrialization, and wealth creation through the country's vast mineral resources.
2: Mining is the backbone of our economy, with earnings reaching US $7 billion in 2025. And while focus is now shifted to local beneficiation and value addition, let me reiterate that my administration will continue to implement responsive policies for broad-based empowerment and wealth creation. Reforms in the mining sector, particularly with regards to small-scale mining of gold, will see the participation of more locals in this particular sector.
1: In other news, the government is preparing to introduce new levies on imported grain and oilseed products as authorities push to strengthen food security and expand irrigation ahead of the anticipated 2026 to 2027 El Nino season. Proposed measures include levies on maize, soybeans, soya meal and wheat imports under Statutory Instrument 87 of 2025, which seeks to increase local sourcing by processors and millers. Government says revenue from the levies will support irrigation infrastructure and reduce dependence on food imports. Officials say about 3.2 million US has already been invested into irrigation projects nationwide as Zimbabwe moves to improve climate resilience and stabilize local food production. Thirsty for water? We dig it. MIS Bore Drilling Company is a go-to crew for drilling, flushing, deepening and surveying basically. If it involves water underground, we've got you covered. Find us at Shop 19, Robert Mgabewe Shishavane, or call us at 0773-514-103 or 0715-397-320. MIS Bore Drilling, we dig deep so you don't have to. Turning to health and wellness, Palawani Wellness and Fund Day to promote mental health, networking and health living. Mr. Munyaradzi Wengweri, Palawani Lake Road Resort Chairman, says the upcoming Palawani Wellness and Fund Day is designed to create an important platform for conversations around mental health, self-care, emotional well-being and positive community interaction. Speaking to Grey Dot News ahead of the highly anticipated event, Mr. Wengweri said the initiative comes at a time when many people are increasingly facing emotional pressure, stress and mental health challenges in their daily lives.
3: Ine chinhu chandoona paupenyu ndechekuti vanhu vanoda upenyu vanhu vanoda kufamba but munhu inenge mota kuti fambe inodirwa petrol inoitwa oiri ireswa mvura saka munhu anofanirwa kuziva kuti ko iye 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
1: Turning our attention to crime and courts, the therapy has confirmed the death of 8 people following a fatal road traffic accident that occurred early this morning along the Gokwekwe Road. According to police, the crash happened at around 5 a.m. at the 110 kilometer peg towards Kwekwe when a trip trans bus carrying 36 passengers allegedly attempted to overtake before colliding head-on with a haulage truck. Authorities say 8 people died at the scene, while several others sustained injuries in the devastating collision. Police said more details surrounding the identities of the victims and the circumstances leading to the accident will be released in due course as investigations continue. And in regional and international news, the World Health Organization says ongoing fighting in eastern DR Congo is severely hampering efforts to contain the latest Ebola outbreak, warning of a catastrophic collision of disease and conflict. Around 220 suspected deaths have been recorded so far, with nearly 1,000 people reportedly showing Ebola-like symptoms. Health teams are struggling with poor roads, attacks on health facilities, mass displacement, and limited testing capacity. The outbreak involves the rare Bundibugyo strain of Ebola, which currently has no approved vaccine. The WHO has called for an immediate ceasefire to allow humanitarian and medical teams safe access to affected areas. I'm Samantha Muringai, and that's all for now. We have more for you in an hour. Stay with us. Stay with the Powers of the Great Dyke.
0: 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Miners have a voice. 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Hashtag Ya360. 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Hashtag Ya360. 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

0: 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Dr. Runako, Musala Diwajeso, the President of the Airwaves, and we'll be banging on your speakers.
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0: good morning, League of Immaculate, ladies and gentlemen of the Great Dyke. What a lovely Thursday. Thursday is an ultimate bridge to the weekend. It is the perfect moment to execute your biggest priorities. Double down on your goals. Push through your mental fatigue so you can finish the week on a winning note. I got Thursday boga. Whether you're eating my books, whether you're grinding on a side hustle or working in the mines, I want to give you some actionable, tailored motivation for your day, to kickstart your day. A student, on your way to school, Thursday is the final sprint before the weekend. Don't let midweek burnout slow your momentum. Study in focused blocks. Adopt a 15-minute study or a 10-minute break rhythm to maximize your retention. Review and consolidate. Instead of just screaming, take 20 minutes of all Thursday to summarize my notes. I'm going to cram pass and forget. I put this into action. Then hustle one go and tear it, turn the grind into gold. Execute high impact tasks. 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Pace yourself and treat the job like a long-term marathon. Success is the sum of small efforts repeated day in and day out. The journey of 1,000 miles begins with one step, remember. Embrace the hard work. Remembering that every ounce of physical effort and long hour brings you closer to uncovering the vein or hitting the production quota. Your Thursday mantra for today. I am one day closer to my goals. And I hustle smart, I stay disciplined, and I finish strong. I'll check in my times exactly 6:30. I hit me up in the studio, 0719255655.
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0: Zedenga, right here on the AFM 91.8, 101.9. And what a lovely morning it is. And just another reminder, 6 June 2026, Palawan Wellness and Fun Day. Just $20, you stand a chance to join the challenge and win big. You get fit, you have fun, we make memories. Atubata namso 6 June nai. Kana uruguda ticket, uruguda register. But number is 0775-207-195. Number jikare 0775-207-195. Tosakana kunjimbo yema ara matatu.
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dance to this one. Yeah, FM 1.8 or 1.9.

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Anzi nasera ndachikoka makumbo ini nekutamba museve handizi kuna King Luther izvezvi kuti zvakamira sei mambo Luther tumirai video tione.

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2: Miners have a voice.
3: Coming to you from the Great Dyke Center, this is your news on the hour read by Samantha Muringai. President Emmerson Mnangagwa says mining remains the backbone of Zimbabwe's economy after the sector generated approximately $7 billion US in export earnings in 2025, with government now aggressively shifting focus toward local beneficiation and value addition. Speaking during a recent address, President Mnangagwa said his administration would continue implementing policies aimed at broad-based empowerment, industrialization, and wealth creation through the country's vast mineral resources.
4: Mining is the backbone of our economy, with earnings reaching US $7 billion in 2025. And the wide focus is now shifted to local beneficiation and value addition. Let me reiterate that my administration will continue to implement responsive policies for broad, best empowerment and wealth creation. Reforms in the mining sector, particularly with regards to small-scale mining of gold, will see the participation of more locals in this particular sector.
3: In other news, the government is preparing to introduce new levies on imported grain and oilseed products as authorities push to strengthen food security and expand irrigation ahead of the anticipated 2026 to 2027 El Nino season. Proposed measures include levies on maize, soybeans, soya meal and wheat imports under Statutory Instrument 87 of 2025, which seeks to increase local sourcing by processors and millers. Government says revenue from the levies will support irrigation infrastructure and reduce dependence on food imports. Officials say about 3.2 million US has already been invested into irrigation projects nationwide as Zimbabwe moves to improve climate resilience and stabilize local food production. Thirsty for water? We dig it. MIS Bore Drilling Company is a go-to crew for drilling, flushing, deepening and surveying basically. If it involves water underground, we've got you covered. Find us at Shop 19, Robert Mgabewe Shishavane, or call us at 0773-514-103 or 0715-397-320. MIS Bore Drilling, we dig deep so you don't have to. Turning to health and wellness, Palawani Wellness and Fun Day to promote mental health, networking and health living. Mr. Munyaradzi Wengweri, Palawani Lakewood Resort Chairman, says the upcoming Palawani Wellness and Fun Day is designed to create an important platform for conversations around mental health, self-care, emotional well-being and positive community interaction. Speaking to Great Dyke News ahead of the highly anticipated event, Mr. Wengweri said the initiative comes at a time when many people are increasingly facing emotional pressure, stress and mental health challenges in their daily lives.
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3: Turning our attention to crime and courts, the ZRP has confirmed the death of 8 people following a fatal road traffic accident that occurred early this morning along the Gokwekwekwe Road. According to police, the crash happened at around 5 a.m. at the 110 km peg towards Kwekwe when a trip trans bus carrying 36 passengers allegedly attempted to overtake before colliding head-on with a haulage truck. Authorities say 8 people died at the scene, while several others sustained injuries in the devastating collision. Police said more details surrounding the identities of the victims and the circumstances leading to the accident will be released in due course as investigations continue. And in regional and international news, the World Health Organization says ongoing fighting in eastern DR Congo is severely hampering efforts to contain the latest Ebola outbreak, warning of a catastrophic collision of disease and conflict. Around 220 suspected deaths have been recorded so far, with nearly 1,000 people reportedly showing Ebola-like symptoms. Health teams are struggling with poor roads, attacks on health facilities, mass displacement, and limited testing capacity. The outbreak involves the rare Bundibugyo strain of Ebola, which currently has no approved vaccine. The WHO has called for an immediate ceasefire to allow humanitarian and medical teams safe access to affected areas. I'm Samantha Muringai, and that's all for now. We have more for you in an hour. Stay with us. Stay with the Powers of the Great Dyke.
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0: 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Hashtag YA360.

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0: feminine signature of enjoyment, the mega magnanimous magnificent Seme Jermaine Abrahams, aka Dr. Runako, Musala Diwa Jesso, the president of the airwaves, and we'll be banging on your speakers.
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1: 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Hashtag roll above all resistance.

0: 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Hashtag Asambeni Malaysians.
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6: 25 minutes past 7, and this is your weather update. And we take a look at Harare, Zimbabwe. And currently in Harare, temperatures are at around 10 degrees as I'm talking to you, and have to expect sunny skies with the highest temperatures ranging around 24 degrees and dropping to 9 degrees in the night time till the next morning. And that's it for Harare. We take a look at Gobulawayo, Ntutuziatunga, and Gobulawayo, temperatures are at around 8 degrees, and it's mostly sunny day with sunny skies. And the highest temperatures that Bulawayo is going to record is going to be around 22 degrees and dropping to 9 degrees in the night time till the next morning. And that's it for Gobulawayo. We take a look at Mashingo, and in Mashingo currently temperatures are at around 7 degrees, and it's a mostly sunny day, and they have to expect sunny skies with the highest temperatures ranging around 25 degrees during the day and dropping to 8 degrees in the night time till the next morning. And we take a look at Kwekwe, the city of Goride, the city of gold, and currently temperatures are at around 9 degrees. It's a mostly a sunny day, and they have to expect sunny skies with the highest temperatures ranging around 27 degrees during the day and dropping to 10 degrees in the night time till the next morning. We take a look at the heart of Midlands, the city of Progress, right in Gweru. And currently in Gweru, temperatures are at around 9 degrees, and it's a mostly sunny day with sunny skies. And the highest temperatures that Gweru is going to record today is going to be around 23 degrees and dropping to 9 degrees in the night time till the next morning. We take a look at Mberengwa, closer to home, and currently in Mberengwa temperatures are at around 8 degrees, and it's a mostly sunny day with sunny skies. And the highest temperatures that Mberengwa is going to record today is going to be around 25 degrees during the day and dropping to 9 degrees in the night time till the next morning. And we close it up by looking at Rishava Neshe Belebe Shabani, where I am broadcasting from. And currently in Rishavani, temperatures are at around 7 degrees, and it's a sunny day with sunny skies. And the highest temperatures that Rishavani is going to record today is going to be around 25 degrees and during the day, and dropping to 9 degrees in the night time till the next morning. And that's it for your weather report. 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
2: While we

0: kids. Breakfast. Sports news on Good Morning Greatdike.
1: It's a very, very good morning, Greatdikers. My name is Kivo Makoya, the game changer. Your main in terms of sports updates from local go regional as well as international. And let's start closer to home in the Zifa Central Region Soccer League. And there were some midweek fixtures that's for week 9. And the results were as follows. FC Platinum Under 19 won Sabi Gold Mine 0. And this was as Shavane Depi. And there was Matobo 0. And Gwanda Pirates 1. Good morning, FC 1, Kwekwe United 1. This was played at Kotamai Stadium, about 30 kilometers northwest of Kwekwe. And Tuliwa Zimu 0, Chapungu 0. So Chapungu dropping points for the first time this season. But of course, they hang on to the top of the log table. Looking at the log standings after the midweek fixtures, Chapungu, they've played 9 games and have amassed a total of 23 points. And Gwanda Pirates, that's Johannes Ngotso's men, they have played so well and they have 20 points after 9 weeks of action. So that's 3 points behind the Airmen, Waru Waru. Gwanda Pirates climbing up the ladder there. And Green Tigers, after 9 games, they have 19 points. Another surprise package this season. Green Tigers doing so well. And Blanket Mine, 8 games played and they have 18 points. So Blanket Mine have an opportunity to actually climb to the second spot. If they win their outstanding match, they have played a game less than the other leading teams there. So that's the scenario in terms of the Zifa Central Region Soccer League. Let's go straight into the Premier Soccer League, where we have confirmed that Hard Rock FC have suspended their chief executive officer, that's Kutsanai Hove, after reports that there are investigations surrounding his involvement in the abandonment of the match. That's the skirmishes that escalated at the Magnificent Chawana Stadium over the weekend when Hard Rock FC hosted Dynamos FC. So Hard Rock FC suspending him pending investigations, and the completion of the investigations probably will see them review their decision there. Looking at the investigation so far, we have heard that police have made some arrests, and we have heard that the government has confirmed that they are worried about the skirmishes, the hooliganism that actually disturbed the proceedings at Chawanda Stadium. We have also heard that the sponsor is equally worried about the situation. So we continue to preach peace as Funi Vumpulu at the stadium. So we don't want any violence, any hooliganism at the stadiums. Tinodaka kuti vanhu vauye vachizotandara, and we want to make the beautiful sport more beautiful. Atidi zhowe zhowe, aiwa ndiyo kurudziro yatinotika. 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And let's leave the local scene and go straight to South Africa, where they have made an announcement and they have named their men that will do duty at the World Cup. Vafana Vafana, tikuona vakomana vanotambira Mamelodi Sundowns, iyo yakatora kamukombe weCAF Champions League. 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Glasner are doing a great job so after that England we have 9 teams in the European tournaments 5 in the UEFA Champions League and 3 in the UEFA Europa League and of course 1 in the UEFA Conference 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

popped in. I'm coming through right here on the IFM 91.8 101.9. What a beautiful day it is. A lovely Thursday. I'm right here on the post of the Great Dyke. Remember to follow us on our Facebook page at YFMZM so you stay connected. And also remember to download the radio box on your Play Store so that you get to stream live wherever and whenever you are. I got a data ra kuchete napane pa epa unozumba buda tonas ka but ubo swa kuti andaswa ka chola big andaswa late night kungo baya chete pa radio box wakuti na baya FM wakuti stream live zaitro nyore guys nakadula danga all the way 0719255655 hit me up gravitating towards the 30 hour of the show. It keeps getting better and better right here on the Pulse of the Great Dyke.

0: Mike is Zimbabwe's jewel, and you and me, we are the jewel. We are
1: 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Breakfast.
0: And now, the great Dyke news. Miners have a voice.
2: Coming to you from the Great Dyke Center, this is your news on the hour read by Samantha Muringai. President Emmerson Mnangagwa says mining remains the backbone of Zimbabwe's economy after the sector generated approximately $7 billion US in export earnings in 2025, with government now aggressively shifting focus toward local beneficiation and value addition. Speaking during a recent address, President Mnangagwa said his administration would continue implementing policies aimed at broad-based empowerment, industrialization, and wealth creation through the country's vast mineral resources.
3: Mining is the backbone of our economy, with earnings reaching US $7 billion in 2025. And while focus is now shifted to local beneficiation and value addition, let me reiterate that my administration will continue to implement responsive policies for broad-based empowerment and wealth creation. Reforms in the mining sector, particularly with regards to small-scale mining of gold, will see the participation of more locals in this particular sector.
2: In other news, the government is preparing to introduce new levies on imported grain and oilseed products as authorities push to strengthen food security and expand irrigation ahead of the anticipated 2026 to 2027 El Nino season. Proposed measures include levies on maize, soybeans, soya meal and wheat imports under Statutory Instrument 87 of 2025, which seeks to increase local sourcing by processors and millers. Government says revenue from the levies will support irrigation infrastructure and reduce dependence on food imports. Officials say about 3.2 million US has already been invested into irrigation projects nationwide as Zimbabwe moves to improve climate resilience and stabilize local food production. Thirsty for water? We dig it. MIS Bore Drilling Company is a go-to crew for drilling, flushing, deepening and surveying basically. If it involves water underground, we've got you covered. Find us at Shop 19, Robert Mgabewe Shishavane, or call us at 0773-514-103 or 0715-397-320. MIS Bore Drilling, we dig deep so you don't have to. Turning to health and wellness, Palawani Wellness and Fun Day to promote mental health, networking and health living. Mr. Munyaradzi Wengweri, Palawani Lakewood Resort Chairman, says the upcoming Palawani Wellness and Fun Day is designed to create an important platform for conversations around mental health, self-care, emotional well-being and positive community interaction. Speaking to Great Dag News ahead of the highly anticipated event, Mr. Wengweri said the initiative comes at a time when many people are increasingly facing emotional pressure, stress and mental health challenges in their daily lives.
4: Ine chinhu chandoona paupenyu ndechekuti vanhu vanoda upenyu, vanhu vanoda kufamba. 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
2: Turning our attention to crime and courts, the ZRP has confirmed the death of 8 people following a fatal road traffic accident that occurred early this morning along the Gokwekwekwe Road. According to police, the crash happened at around 5 a.m. at the 110 kilometer peg towards Kwekwe when a trip trans bus carrying 36 passengers allegedly attempted to overtake before colliding head-on with a haulage truck. Although Authorities say 8 people died at the scene, while several others sustained injuries in the devastating collision. Police said more details surrounding the identities of the victims and the circumstances leading to the accident will be released in due course as investigations continue. And in regional and international news, the World Health Organization says ongoing fighting in eastern DR Congo is severely hampering efforts to contain the latest Ebola outbreak, warning of a catastrophic collision of disease and conflict. Around 220 suspected deaths have been recorded so far, with nearly 1,000 people reportedly showing Ebola-like symptoms. Health teams are struggling with poor roads, attacks on health facilities, mass displacement, and limited testing capacity. The outbreak involves the rare Bundibugyo strain of Ebola, which currently has no approved vaccine. The WHO has called for an immediate ceasefire to allow humanitarian and medical teams safe access to affected areas. I'm Samantha Muringai, and that's all for now. We have more for you in an hour. Stay with us. Stay with the Pulse of the Great Dyke.
0: For more news, stream YFM live on www.greatdykenews24.co.zw. Miners have a voice. We are the Watchmen and Women, skilled in effective use of local languages, unique style, music and platforms to connect Great Dykers to each other and the world around them. Hashtag Ya360.

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0: for Africa's most iconic marathon, the Econet Victoria Falls Marathon, happening on the 5th of July, 2026. Hashtag roar above all resistance. 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

24 minutes past 8, that's the time right here. 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And ubukuplaga ka, nesikritika. Ah, by now, ukutoziyozirukitika. Kana usatwa tubadara umara, andi zutu narudza kundedze, muwinter makadaiso. So the Palawan Wellness and Fun Day, it's happening on the 6th of June. So come through. We are running, we are walking, we are cycling, and we are doing Zumba. Come through and get fit, come through and have fun, and come through and have some memories. Just $20 US. You stand a chance to join the challenge and win bigger. And every participant is actually getting an FC Platinum jersey, medals, some meals, etc. So come through. Cinema categories, ma distance ma tattoo. I could not never chamanya kufamba so cycler. 21 kilometers, I'm 10 kilometers, I'm 5 kilometers. I'll show you pack up on a quana nay. Oh, dear, what did one is much more flu? We are to mine. Oh, dear, one is much my time is so. I know that I got Dumberg and Nigam as Gambo Fambaga. No garage would drive a jet. Hey, boy, I'm Bumania. Slasela mafuta. Umukaba must go. Akatumbago must go. As you come through 6 June, $20 Jaco Chete, our two consacre register. A special mention to our sponsors for this program. Sell Insurance, Mimosa, FC Platinum Holdings, MIPF, FM 91.8, 1.9, and Nepala One Lake Road Resort. 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

0: 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Weather update on Good Morning Great Dyke.
1: Half past eight, and here's your weather update for the hour. And we are looking at Gweru, Kwekwe, Mberengwa, Shishavane, Mashingo. Let's take a look at Gweru. Currently, temperatures in Gweru are at around 13 degrees, and it's a sunny day, and they have to expect sunny skies with the highest temperatures ranging around 23 degrees during the day and dropping to 9 degrees in the nighttime till the next morning. And that's it for Gweru. We take a look at Kwekwe. And currently in Kwekwe, temperatures are at around 13 degrees, and it's a sunny day. They have to expect sunny skies with the highest temperatures ranging around 27 degrees and dropping to 10 degrees in the nighttime till the next morning. And we take a look at Mashingo. And currently in Mashingo, temperatures are at around 15 degrees, and it's a sunny day and with sunny skies. And the highest temperatures that Mashingo is going to record today is going to be around 25 degrees and dropping to 8 degrees in the nighttime till the next morning. And we take a look at Mberengwa. Mberengwa, currently temperatures are at around 12 degrees, and it's a sunny day. They have to expect sunny skies, and the highest temperatures that Mberengwa is going to record today is going to be around 25 degrees and dropping to 8 degrees in the nighttime till the next morning. And we closing up by looking at Shishavane, where I am broadcasting from. And currently in Rishavane, temperatures are at around 11 degrees, and it's a sunny day with sunny skies. And the highest temperatures that Rishavane is going to record today is going to be around 25 degrees during this very day. And temperatures are dropping to 8 degrees in the nighttime till the next morning. And that's it for your weather update. Yeah, FM 91.8, 101.9. 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While we

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A special shout out to my auntie Sibupa Fashion Fusion apple. I party say because I'm a grafty auntie Zawami. I'm feeling better, way better. After show yangu ya Zuruga, I got no sweat and I got water because I had a severe headache. 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A shout out to Hezi and shout out to Loveness. Thank you so much for tuning in. Support system yangu pomandava apple. I miss Ivy Mika, a parasego pa purple complex. I got to get bigger scanner and got it. Mari, I make money. I said, I do it. King Luther, high voltage Baba Melo. I'm what he say. I'm zero fan by it. 0719255655. Checking my times exactly 20 minutes to 9. While we

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Yes, and also normalize eating the rainbow. Challenge to eating rainbow. And what to aim to incorporate a variety of colorful fruits and vegetables into your meals to get a diverse mix of essential vitamins and the antioxidants. How can you white rice? 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So you can start fresh. I check my times exactly 10 minutes to 9. And this is the IFM 1.8, 101.9.

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I actually call it nonsense. 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Go and beat the singer to Rikimono. Munari Murudo, and the Muna Ninga Changuita Mari. Throwback Thursday, Zoro Dangariro, Tiaboti Aponi Ampo, Toku Kandra, and Zakanova Zoro Dangariro. 4 minutes to nine. Which one is going to take me to the top of the hour? Terry Africa. Anzindiri happy and in a pressure. It's a new project. Kuma Terry Africa coming through right here on Ya FM 91.8 or 101.9.

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1: Minor. The Binta, this is your news on the hour read by Samantha Muringai. President Emmerson Mnangagwa says mining remains the backbone of Zimbabwe's economy after the sector generated approximately $7 billion US in export earnings in 2025, with government now aggressively shifting focus toward local beneficiation and value addition. Speaking during a recent address, President Mnangagwa said his administration would continue implementing policies aimed at broad-based empowerment, industrialization, and wealth creation through the country's vast
2: mines. Is the backbone of our economy, with earnings reaching US $7 billion in 2025. And the wide focus is now on beneficiation and value addition. Let me reiterate that my administration will continue to implement responsive policies for broad-based empowerment and wealth creation. Reforms in the mining sector, particularly with regards to small-scale mining of gold, will see the participation of more locals in this particular sector.
1: In other news, the government is preparing to introduce new levies on imported grain and oilseed products as authorities push to strengthen food security and expand irrigation ahead of the anticipated 2026 to 2027 El Nino season. Proposed measures include levies on maize, soybeans, soya meal and wheat imports under Statutory Instrument 87 of 2025, which seeks to increase local sourcing by processors and millers. Government says revenue from the levies will support irrigation infrastructure and reduce dependence on food imports. Officials say about $3.2 million has already been invested into irrigation projects nationwide as Zimbabwe moves to improve climate resilience and stabilize local food production. Thirsty for water? We dig it. MIS Bore Drilling Company is a go-to crew for drilling, flushing, deepening and surveying basically. If it involves water underground, we've got you covered. Find us at Shop 19, Robert Mgabewe Shishavane, or call us at 0773-514-103 or 0715-397-320. MIS Bore Drilling, we dig deep so you don't have to. Turning to health and wellness, Palawani Wellness and Fund Day to promote mental health, networking and health living. Mr. Munyara Ziwengweri, Palawani Lake Road Resort Chairman, says the upcoming Palawani Wellness and Fund Day is designed to create an important platform for conversations around mental health, self-care, emotional well-being and positive community interaction. Speaking to Great Dyke News ahead of the highly anticipated event, Mr. Wengweri said the initiative comes at a time when many people are increasingly facing emotional pressure, stress and mental health challenges in their daily lives.
3: Ine chinhu chandoona paupenyu ndechekuti vanhu vanoda upenyu, vanhu vanoda kufamba. 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
1: Turning our attention to crime and courts, the Setarapi has confirmed the death of 8 people following a fatal road traffic accident that occurred early this morning along the Gokwekwe Road. According to police, the crash happened at around 5 a.m. at the 110 km peg towards Kwekwe when a trip trans bus carrying 36 passengers allegedly attempted to overtake before colliding head-on with a haulage truck. Authorities say 8 people died at the scene, while several others sustained injuries in the devastating collision. Police said more details surrounding the identities of the victims and the circumstances leading to the accident will be released in due course as investigations continue. And in regional and international news, the World Health Organization says ongoing fighting in eastern DR Congo is severely hampering efforts to contain the latest Ebola outbreak, warning of a catastrophic collision of disease and conflict. Around 220 suspected deaths have been recorded so far, with nearly 1,000 people reportedly showing Ebola-like symptoms. Health teams are struggling with poor roads, attacks on health facilities, mass displacement, and limited testing capacity. The outbreak involves the rare Bundibugyo strain of Ebola, which currently has no approved vaccine. The WHO has called for an immediate ceasefire to allow humanitarian and medical teams safe access to affected areas. I'm Samantha Muringai, and that's all for now. We have more for you in an hour. Stay with us. Stay with the Powers of the Great Dyke.
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0: Africa's most iconic marathon, the Econet Victoria Falls Marathon, happening on the 5th of July, 2026. Hashtag roar above all resistance. Hashtag Asambeni Malaysians.
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0: Past 9, do my last hour. And you find us on a beautiful throwback Thursday. Right here on the pulse of the great dike. Enzo Aisha, Duro, Shakanda Chauchirauro, and Zunguva in Orwaza coming through right here. Koma Sylvester Stallone. Say, Genio, very good. So, be there. So, says I'm not the last hour. Get my shout outs. So, send a message to the Papi Pacho and get a shout out to you. I'm going to get your out. But it's a Kangana can tell you what I'm about to go to the Zero Gotiva. Roommates are happening on the 6th of June. We are walking, we are cycling, we are doing Zumba, and we are running. And there are a lot of prizes to be won. But there are $20 here. Too many pa station by IFM. Uya utinda uya kuzobadara $20 yangu ndoda kuparticipate mo si wa 6 June kupala na pala one wellness and fun day usashaiko opa zino ndi chedu chinu ichi ndi chedu. So make sure that you come through. A shout out to you Russia up power station apo anzi ndi kugadzira breakfast ndakatera radio. Beautiful akari kudya mazai sausage nechingwa. Nice man. Oh, that's cute. My beautiful stuff. Good morning. You see, good morning to you. Parise ko pa Graft Banko. Antwi Sibo, pa Fashion Fusion apo. I know you are there. Nana Hezi, Nana Loveness ipapo. Sarah Dube pa Maglaze, icho cho simbisa icho. 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Eve Kushagona, thank you so much for coming through as well. 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Ndaka Simba coming through from Kawizi.
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25 minutes past 9. Spark was ready so soon, and the country message is all to the Papi Pacho and to an imitated one. Go Thursday, my Yama song. And somebody say, TJ, the Baba Ninasha and Daka Zoro Rajango Niva Fana. Baba Ninasha, thank you so much for coming through. And go go more people to London here. I'm going to say, Coco, as you could so be there. Wonderful. Karaseko Kachando, 0719255655. That's the number to get in touch with me right here. The beauty. And I'm going to say, Jesu Uriseko, and the Pama Works, Pama China, Pama Mind, Pama Neta, Apa, I'm an operator, my Yama. Heavy, heavy. I'm an operator, the same Mashofe, and Doku Kuza, I miss. And those are the Mashofe, the radio in English, Chirira, I'm a Dinga Dinga, Apa, Huma, Pinya, Bo, Machines, those are the pounds of the great Daika, Abasa Sebasa Mashofe, Towina Chet. Sarah, do you ever come a glass of go? Woyo, I'll get a seco chamama. Edgar Maposa, Anzi Mangwanani chamama, and I go bata in the chita kujiga, I'll come Mangwanani Jango. I'm a chicken on your breakfast. I want to move for Diami. Maposa Kwavaka Village, Ugo, Zirko Tobi de Chamama. Thank you so much for coming through. Shigan's morning, morning, di Amai, di Mai Amara, performai da apa. Mai Amara, thank you so much for coming through. And I've been to save any number, Zay. A beautiful staffer, Stella, Ziri Say Say. Pariseko pa Johnny apo. Thank you so much, Ngabonga Kulu, for coming through. Ugunjani was a call. Na high voltage, Baba Melo. 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Wonderful stuff. Thank you so much for coming through. This guy's morning, morning, and the Primrose. Pam Kanda, Piapo. Hi, Prim. Thank you so much for listening. Ivy me, Kesgans, I'm hearing you loud and clear. Saladwa Jesu. Beautiful stuff. Support system, Manyama. 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Apa Josapo. Gorra Kapinda Internet. Ava Nwaka Pinda Mafuna in Internet. 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Gorra 2010. Muchakarangari Raka. Throwback Thursday right here on the bounds of the Great Eye.

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making sure that it runs at Sanama Speaker right up to 10 a.m. 0719255655. I'm going to get my Kanyanis mix and mix ones and twos. I'm making sure that I give you a spontaneous Thursday right here on the Pulse of the Great Tiger. You don't know what I'm

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It's Throwback Thursday. 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Anzia DJ Nasimuru Kutoda. 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No Shite Rinus and Rambira. 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Gold Rush. Esther Viva is coming right after me from 10 to 2 p.m. Pazorori, Team Hero 3. Mabira Vira. And the Churungu Mabira Vira. Yeah, FM 91.8, 101.9. 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

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I'm just checking my time. It's exactly 6 minutes to 10. And the other 6 minutes long dream studio are going to tamba karumba. 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It's been lovely. I've been with you from 6. Kusvika nguva dzino idzi iri nakadhululu chete.

Caleb from Zishava and Hans and Abim Salad. I'm back from cycling exercise and preparing for the Pala One Wellness Challenge. And the other ladies and the Tino Chova. Right, negative Tese. I'm going to wish an ingari got negative Chova Tese. 6 June, so Sangana Pala One Lakewood Resort. Signing out is the mega magnanimous, the magnificent one, the knackest, the gonest, the sweetest, the cutest, and the fairest. To Sangana Mangwana go hoza Friday, hoza Mpela Vigo, hoza Mpela Sondo. And today I just decided that Andesku Budanek. Gospel and a chi and as no bossia muchi muchurova jive. I love you so much. Have a lovely day. 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

0: the Great Dark is Zimbabwe's jewel. And you and me, we are the jewel. We are
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3: Miners have a voice.
4: Coming to you from the Great Dark Center, this is your news on the hour read by Samantha Muringai. President Emmerson Mnangagwa says mining remains the backbone of Zimbabwe's economy after the sector generated approximately $7 billion US in export earnings in 2025, with government now aggressively shifting focus toward local beneficiation and value addition. Speaking during a recent address, President Mnangagwa said his administration would continue implementing policies aimed at broad-based empowerment, industrialization, and wealth creation through the country's vast mineral resources.
5: Mining is the backbone of our economy, with earnings reaching US $7 billion in 2025. And while focus is now shifted to local beneficiation and value addition, let me reiterate that my administration will continue to implement responsive policies for broad-based empowerment and wealth creation. Reforms in the mining sector, particularly with regards to small-scale mining of gold, will see the participation of more locals in this particular sector.
4: In other news, the government is preparing to introduce new levies on imported grain and oilseed products as authorities push to strengthen food security and expand irrigation ahead of the anticipated 2026 to 2027 El Nino season. Proposed measures include levies on maize, soybeans, soya meal and wheat imports under Statutory Instrument 87 of 2025, which seeks to increase local sourcing by processors and millers. Government says revenue from the levies will support irrigation infrastructure and reduce dependence on food imports. Officials say about 3.2 million US has already been invested into irrigation projects nationwide as Zimbabwe moves to improve climate resilience and stabilize local food production. Thirsty for water? We dig it. MIS Bore Drilling Company is a go-to crew for drilling, flushing, deepening and surveying basically. If it involves water underground, we've got you covered. Find us at Shop 19, Robert Mgabewe Shishavane, or call us at 0773-514-103 or 0715-397-320. MIS Bore Drilling, we dig deep so you don't have to. Turning to health and wellness, Palawani Wellness and Fun Day to promote mental health, networking and health living. Mr. Munyaradzi Wengweri, Palawani Lake Road Resort Chairman, says the upcoming Palawani Wellness and Fun Day is designed to create an important platform for conversations around mental health, self-care, emotional well-being and positive community interaction. Speaking to Great Dark News ahead of the highly anticipated event, Mr. Wengweri said the initiative comes at a time when many people are increasingly facing emotional pressure, stress and mental health challenges in their daily lives.
6: Ine chinhu chandoona paupenyu ndechekuti vanhu vanoda upenyu vanhu vanoda kufamba but munhu inenge moto kuti fambe inodirwa petrol inoitwa oiri irezwa mvura saka munhu anofanirwa kuziva kutiko iye 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
4: Turning our attention to crime and courts, the satrapy has confirmed the death of 8 people following a fatal road traffic accident that occurred early this morning along the Gokwekwe Road. According to police, the crash happened at around 5 a.m. at the 110 km peg towards Kwekwe when a trip transbus carrying 36 passengers allegedly attempted to overtake before colliding head-on with the haulage truck. Authorities say 8 people died at the scene, while several others sustained injuries in the devastating collision. Police said more details surrounding the identities of the victims and the circumstances leading to the accident will be released in due course as investigations continue. And in regional and international news, the World Health Organization says ongoing fighting in eastern DR Congo is severely hampering efforts to contain the latest Ebola outbreak, warning of a catastrophic collision of disease and conflict. Around 220 suspected deaths have been recorded so far, with nearly 1,000 people reportedly showing Ebola-like symptoms. Health teams are struggling with poor roads, attacks on health facilities, mass displacement, and limited testing capacity. The outbreak involves the rare Bundibugyo strain of Ebola, which currently has no approved vaccine. The WHO has called for an immediate ceasefire to allow humanitarian and medical teams safe access to affected areas. I'm Samantha Muringai, and that's all for now. We have more for you in an hour. Stay with us. Stay with the Pulse of the Great Dyke.
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1: At the pulse of the Great Dyke, good morning to you. It is 11 minutes past 10 o'clock. And welcome to the Chelebig. Special thanks kuna one msala dwayeso. And kaini opa, good morning Great Dyke. From 6 up until 10 tomorrow, you link up with him same time at 6 till 10 o'clock. Otherwise, how are you doing, bestie? How is your Thursday? So today it's a throwback Thursday. Tejimbo nyayo kurele kira kune zagambo pisa. Zagambo ita mokurumbira. So you gotta get in touch with me. Tell me how you're doing this morning. And do not forget to follow us on our socials. That is at TFM Zimbabwe. On Facebook, Tip of Tijakare. On Instagram, that is at TFM Zimbabwe. My name is Chamdara Chimalov Chadidi. Kickstart of the show with Kiluti Kanendanyura. Mr. Attention, the remix. One.

The Gaga remix of Mr. Attention featuring various artists right there. It is at 17 minutes past 10 o'clock and opening. And welcome to the first hour of the Chilla Bag. You know the drill. All you got to do is come through on 0719255655. Do tell me what you're doing. How are you doing? How is the weather? And of course, we're going to say, oh, another day.

0: So the song coming through from 21 Whiskey featuring Wedande Kambuka Chinzi Nzira. 21 past 10 o'clock is your time. So you know today it's a Throwback Thursday, like I mentioned. So every Throwback Thursday in the first hour, like Kona Manje, we are going to be comparing a certain artist and it tomotata some sambo kana kuti mimhanzi yavaimbo gadzira before now. So we're comparing my songs avo aizvezvi, comparing them to my songs or my hits avakambobudisa sometime maybe 2020 or 2019 or 2018. So tinenge chikompare artist year, and today we are comparing Toki Vibes. So I'm gonna play two songs dza Toki dzakamboita mukurumbira and two songs dzakaimba izvezvi dzichimanje manje. I want you to tell me which Toki Vibes do you prefer? Aruku chinja, aruku pena, aruku levla apere, aruku ita say. That is what we're going to be doing in the first hour. Of course, taking a look at zingwe nyayadzi ruku trenda pa social media. Good morning, Stella. How are you doing? How is South Africa, Mshana? Thank you so much for getting in touch. And also a big shout out to you, Moyo. How are you doing? As long time away, Nana Robasa Vedwe. Good to know that you're locked on, Moyo. Koma amuru kupina imurungu. Tetroku suwa izu kutodaro. Sarah, good morning to you. I see you for the jakare. It is also good to know that you are locked on, and message came through, coming through from okay, so this is coming from Mike Caleb. Muzi Shavani saying, good answer. I'm cycling, shamwaru, quick exercise, and preparing for the Palawani Wellness Challenge. Other ladies, Andy, continue cycler. Thank you so much, Mike Caleb. I can't wait to see you there because I myself is going to be there. Going to be telling you more about the Wellness Challenge. So stay connected and stay locked on at UFM 91.8 and 101.9.
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So this is the guy that we're talking about today. I'm going to be telling you more about Fesu, your true Kutarisa Mzora Nasi on a Throwback Thursday. And of course, we are comparing his music, my dance, misambo, actually. I'm going to be makare kare. Ni aro kimba na wanchu to tell me transition. 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So this is another song. Ya kambo budisa makare kare. And it was a hit. Zwe kutu odaro. Ya katrenda. 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

And so today on Throwback Thursday, we are profiling Toki Vibes and of course comparing his music. Mkomana chambo tanga tanga. So this one is titled Ndivurei Maziso Angu Ndione. So I want you to compare. I want us inini newe to compare the old Toki Vibes and the new Toki Vibes. Which Toki Vibes would you rather prefer? Which I know I prefer the old one. So mfeso yu zjara kere kujarwa. 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And he's turning 32. Yeah. 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

We are comparing Utoki Vibes, Deuri Wangu, one of his latest songs, with over 1 million views on YouTube. That's how big the song is, and still trending. Especially look at us on TikTok, on Instagram, on Facebook. Karikwese, Deuri Wangu. Anyway, 0719255655. And you know what, I prefer the old Utoki Vibes. And the old Utoki Vibes was number one. Thank you so much for getting in touch. And also, big shout out to you, Edgar. How are you doing? And Nastaka Ubata Trip Avaka Village. Thank you so much, my guy, for getting in touch. The old Turkey Vibes is always fire, Chamdara. I Zango. Remember, you can also get to call me. Hey, let's talk about this on 0719255655. Which Turkey Vibes is doing the dealy for you? The old one, all the new one. Go go Amobi. It is also a good morning to you. Good to know that you're locked on. And thank you so much for getting in touch. And you know what? Take it away, Zinoka. Akiende, anzi tokiwa ikezvino. Right. 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But manje ukaterera iko zvino ka the music that he is singing. Anzi nakanga that. So, kausangulangu.

0: Talky vibes waike zvino akuenderana nemusic yechizvino zvino but Talky wekutanga anzi madhara pa fair chaiwo. 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
0: 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But it's 0719255655. 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But anyways, let's listen to song ya taura na Kaiting kuti mbotera masongs aimba kare. 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

0: His name is Turkey Vibes at 0719255655. We are still talking about him. Keep on sending those messages.
1: Yes, yes, guys. Yes, that all right, to write list. I mean, I'm wondering at Utok, Luanwa, Dala, Dal, Dal. We talk a best, Luan, Utok, Dala, Ubimland, Wimland, they are cool.
0: Anyways, my sister saying, "Guti yazo talk wa kudala, uthoki wa kudala, why am nandi, why luluchu?" Yala boni FM gogo, amu bamukere. Hello. How eh, gogo amu? What is happening to your network? So Stella was saying, "Guti, uthoki vibes wa kudala was the thing." But I still love his music, hey. Especially Da Uri Wangu, it's one of my songs that would piece a joke to Daro. So personally, I would say that he's still relevant if you would ask me. But anyways, let me get to remind you about the 6th of June. But before that, let me take this one. You're live on your FM, GDC.
2: Ndiripo,
0: Shangini Nwangu, Ndian Wangu. I love him. First song, Chris, you boss mine. Ari consistent, and umbo chinja, and umbo it, and umbo to Rachin go to Pangar. 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
2: Ah,
0: thank you so much, my guy. And all right, let me get to remind you about the 6th of June. Kwaturu kuti hande ikaku wellness challenge that is Nzvimbo yemaara matata kupalawani Lake Oda Resort. You are all invited. 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Remember, you can get to run, you can get to walk, you can get to cycle, you can get to do izumba. So it's Palawani Wellness and a fun day, meaning to say kuni activities akawanda anunakiza achanga chitwa ikoko. You can also bring your kids because kuchanga kune zvimwe zvimaresi zviyazve zvokufamba wakatakurawo zai muchipunu. I mean, it's a fun day. It's all about having fun. So you can come through with your mother, your father, your grandmother, your boyfriend, your girlfriend. Just keep fit, because to stay fit is very, very, very, very important. So to get fit, have fun, and make memories. Never do wako. And you can come with your workmates. Kuchanga kune prizes akawanda changa chiwino on the day. So make sure that you register today. Pa $20 yako ipapo, you are going to be receiving a medal. Pezu kwe medal, siyakuniko kudla. Pezu kwe kudla. Sizabe sikunika an ST Platinum jersey, an original one, by the way. So register today on 0775-207-195. So it's 0775-207-195, or get in touch on 0712-430-783. 0712-430-783. That's where you can get in touch with us today and register. Oh, I pause. Was that what I was
3: 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This is Yah FM.
0: And because today it's a throwback Thursday, we gotta check out our classic song of the hour. And of course, come back to your messages. I can see my messages. We are mining is Dr. Dara. But don't worry, gonna come back to your messages. Timbo, what do you guys prefer? The old Turkey Vibes, the new Turkey Vibes, ungenapi.

0: chiuma master uyo wakamboita mbiri akamboda kupisa zvekutodaro kuti wainzwa pakanzi pana chiuma master ewoita kumirira zvekutodaro and now is just quiet tichinomanyatsoitika panyaya dzemusic idzi. 9 minutes to 11 o'clock and do open in Gova. And a big shout out to you. Thank you so much. And we might talk about Tangangar Mabvira Vira because you know, I don't go in back. Amai Julie, how are you doing? How is Shirugwe this morning? Hi, how are you doing? And to be honest, I love both versions, the old one and the new one. Didn't get to tell me your name, Shana, but thank you so much for getting in touch. You're live on the FM. How are you doing?
1: I'm fine. How are you?
0: Diri Bojangwanguda and Jan Wangu. Ah, lovely. Tell me, first one. What kind of people are you talking to? Do you have any?
1: Ah, gola. I took a no inbag, but this one, I can't find it. How are you? Thank you so much, Gogomo. Be morning to you, and did it. So, you know, Gogomo be saying, I want to maintain a pace of Muscozona. Anyways, I jumped. Oh, you also, you're not better with this. And so I'm sure I'm just.

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1: So let us meet in the next hour, that is between 11 and 12 o'clock, as we get to talk about it is our beauty talk, our health talk, and our wellness talk. A big shout out to you, Sienna. Thank you so much, Kent. You're saying the old turkey vibes. I am up bravida. And Anzi Nini, I don't need to rajangu. Hey, Shefanike song, thank you so much for getting in touch with your message. You know what? Gonna come back to your messages straight after the news. But in the meantime,

0: Zapano One. Inonzi Palawani Wellness Challenge and Fun Day.
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3: Mining is the backbone of our economy, with earnings reaching US$7 billion in 2025. And while focus is now shifted to local beneficiation and value addition, let me reiterate that my administration will continue to implement responsive policies for broad-based empowerment and wealth creation. Reforms in the mining sector, particularly with regards to the small-scale mining of gold, will see the participation of more locals in this particular sector.
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0: Africa's most iconic marathon, the Econet Victoria Falls Marathon, happening on the 5th of July, 2026. Hashtag roar above all resistance. 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
2: You know, we are talking about the Palawani Wellness Challenge that is going to be going down on the 6th of June. And welcome to our Hilltalk Beauty and Wellness. Straight after the news, gave you some gospel vibes. Coming through from Trimo. Yeah, some gospel vibes on a Thursday. Anyways, today on our Hilltalk, we, as Team YFM, and of course later on we're going to be talking about the importance of running Nekufamba. I'm going to be giving you some important tips on why it is important for you to at least walk, try Kumbufamba. I think I mentioned that I'm one person but today I'm trying. I try to walk. But anyways, Mvunzo uripwandite, Mvunzo mukuru. We as YFM, as YFM personalities, my presenter in YFM, we are going to be taking part pa Palawani Wellness Challenge. But tabata saru 5 kilometers because I'm watching my dad. I'm not saying good my dad, but I'm watching my ducks. So I want to know from you on 0719255655. Kuti pawoki parani ya trukita isusema presenters.

Ndithi, who do you think is going to be number one? 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Auri kufungidzira kuti is going to be number one kusvika ku destination pa 5 kilometers ndiani. Now I want those names. 0719255655. Good morning.

0: This song comes through from DJ AD. When we talk about his, we are talking about this one in particular. 0719-255-6555-20 past 11. And of course, we are at our Health Talk Beauty and Wellness. And today, we're talking about Nyanza Kumaya. Talking about the Wellness Challenge, the 6th of June. So, Natala, your personalities, your Vashamararis are going to be taking part on the 6th of June. So, I want you to come through and tell me, Kuti, who do you think is going to be number one? You're level near FM Wango and Wanguda.
1: Hello.
0: Hi, ah, is it say say Wango?
1: It is 18-3. What is
0: it? Do far as Wango, Indian Wango go.
1: In Indian patients, the Kono Pataka Rasha, don't you drag the time, Jarandi Ongaja number one.
0: Yeah. Anyways, thank you so much, Suspe, Shandidiga.
1: Okay.
0: Mofara song, this is Suspe, see.
1: Thank
0: you. But thank you so much, sis. Passion. Supporting movement. Supporting Jam Dana. 21 past 11 o'clock. Until Paningua, please do get in touch. Call me 0719-255-655. You're live on the FM. Did you say Wanguda?
2: My Tanya.
0: Come on, just ask her. My Tanya, Monovatana past 11. Matuja, you. So you are saying good Jack Sparrow and you're number one.
2: Don't
0: be enough. No, and Rugunzo and Jizzo would number one, Jan. But thank you so much, my tongue and
2: it's okay.
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0: because it's a Thursday, I had to throw it like that. Decibel coming through with a song titled Chido. 29 past 11 o'clock and opening over. And of course, we are still at our health talk. From your presenters, what do you think is going to be number one? You're live on FM. How are you, my guy?
1: Hello.
0: Hi, Zuri Say Say. Moshe, Dr. Nanwangwe. Lovely, Mfeswangu. What do you think is going to be number one? Oh, good to go down. Anyways, thank you so much, my guy. Thank you so much, Mfeswangu. I need you.
1: Right.
0: You know what? So far, I'm leading. Eh? Nima votes. Yes. So far, I'm leading with Ama votes. Stella, how are you doing?
2: I'm good, and you, Esa?
0: And you're right to me now. How is Esa? Got Kanda in South Africa like Zimbabwe? Tell me now, who do you think is going to be number one 5 kilometers? All right, besides me now, who do you think is going to be number one? Use a measure.

0: do you think Semenya can run? Umsaladi phela lo niyakwazi. Thank you so much, Thandwa Sama. Thank you, Mtase. You are live on FM. How are you doing? And I've lost that one. You know, you got to come through and tell me, Guti, who do you think is going to be number one? Kwa yu muru kufungi roti, ndiyana ishenda number one ya Google Mobi? Ako chamwa mumuda kama kama wisi sari pa muru mocha ipo chai. But anyways, mufungi roti, ndiyana?
1: Pastor T.
0: Pastor T. Yeah.
1: I don't
0: want to know.
1: I have one, two.
0: Oh, because Magare Babari was talking to Nano, one, Power Guti, one, Shanga, Guti, four. Thank you so much, Gogobo. So, you know, Gogobo be saying good hands. Pastor T is going to take the lead, and I'm very, very sure. Gujaro, Pastor T, and over Koko CI. You are live on your FM. Good morning to you. End of fire, Koko Soporanziko. Mamena is it? You put up an MF song. Oh, lovely. Anyways, we're going to switch into another Excel up all this challenging. Anyways, it is bomb first one. Go on, you know, in Ophia Ganaga, did you? Ka windy president. All right, Nshaka, definitely. Thank you so much, my guy.
1: All right.
0: Anyways, you know what? 0799255655. We are talking about the Palawani Wellness Challenge that's going to be going down on the 6th of June. You are all invited. Trick-or-treat registration is still open and it's going for $20. Go pay. Like, check out my distances. I got Siana Siana. Changa Shimayo. You're a carino fambio. We have a carino chovo. My boss got a single period. Papa. Changa Queen is Zumba. Zumba. And we're taking her and Zam Zora and Zuro. Starokti. It's entertainment. Uruku flex. Uruku enjoy. But at the same time, Ushita. Uruku exercise. But at the same time, Ushinakiro. Via Kutamba radio. So. Because your mind is stress-free, muruku enjoy, muruku nakiro, nivamu waningwari kwe koko. So, to come through and participate to $20, chete. Lots of prizes to be won. So, kungo badala $20 yako, tuku pachika fibapo medal yako, yuja karini FC Platinum jezi lako. Register today on number zinoti 0775-207195. 0775-207195. Those are tuku tarani zazo, kandikati, ayo, vashamareli when you are going to be taking part pa kufamba. Who do you think is going to be number one?

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0: solo lo coming through as your classic. A big shout out to you, Gogo Kumasingo. You reminded me of kudala kwami. That's why Throwback Big Thursday is here. I get to remind you of kudala kwakho. Usesemncane usajiva. So thank you so much, Gogo. I'm also happy that you enjoyed your song, and I'm also happy I was able to bring ama memories akho back. Stay connected, stay tuned to the pulse of the Great Dyke.
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So, you know, I get to wonder, kuti, are you saying kuti inini ndinicha excel and ndinicha number one because I'm the one that is here? Because my messages and rukwana akawanda achari kurerekera kuti aiwa chamudhara, you are definitely going to be number one panyaya dzekumaya. 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Run can kill you, shame. Mina I can run ngangule jela. Thank you so much for getting in touch. I might you also come and through saying, you know what, Shamdara, when I was on my CS to that. Could you say, Koku Mandamabwe? It is also good to know that you're locked down. So, stay straight after this, I'm going to tell you the importance of running, why it is important to make running a part of your daily life activity.

kure anzi tongo kufonera kama zwano kwani mafoni. Well, this song asikunzwo kwandakaita anzi yakaimbwa kare kare vachitira masoja wae makuhonda hakuna mafoni hakuna chi kwete zvamai manje zvekuti makuti unongofona ka unongokanda phone call. Well, yeah, I'm just happy to see kuti it's a song that is trending pa social media zvekutodaro. I mean, when we take a look at TikTok, it's a song iri kutoitwa challenge zvekutodaro, including ma South Africans nema Zambians vari kuteka part pa challenge ye song iyoyo, which is an achievement for us. Could I am a South Africans who are not shan so sound yedu, which is my TikTok sounds, my skits, nitsi inwe yaya. But anyways, thank you so much for getting in touch, my too, for your message. Good to know that you're loving the vibe, and thank you so much for locking streets with us. Do remember to follow us on social media. Now my social media pages are Akawanda. That is where you can also get to see Shatinenge Tita Panapa Panifenuro at TFM Zimbabwe on Facebook page at TFM Zim. Make sure that you use my capital later. We have a WhatsApp channel for Jakarta Kanzi TFM Zimbabwe. You can also mom channel momo. Send me a message. Doctor Mira link. Obo Abinam group. Ombo no footage Jakarta Junga Shatinenge T poster. So make sure you do follow our socials. Yes, Zhao. Anyways, we're talking about Fanyadze Kumanya. Why it is important for me to see you and link up with you on the 6th of June. So Kumanya chaiko chaiko, it's something shino kwanza kudereza stress. It is a stress reliever. It floods the system ya kwe wewe ni ingwe chemical. 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It helps with it when it comes to nyadze moyo wako ni malungs ako. 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It is it speeds up, it helps speed up metabolism yako. Saka weight loss ino trigwa futi zvakari ni nyadze kumanya. Tomorrow we talk about the importance of cycling on a Friday. Takatarisana ni Palawani Wellness Challenge. Irikomuswa 6 June. Shoko ngari fambe. I don't have to miss you. This is Ramataura Mkati. I'm going to be number one. And jadu mbanyi 5 kilometers. Because mnundi temba, I'm going to change. 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Run, can we kill you?

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1: So let us meet in the next hour. Next hour, it's all about having a mafaro. It's all about kuwinisana. Free airtime to be given away. Engineer Riddle, angura kana kastere kraga chipa singa ite. 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Get the answer correct. Win a free airtime. Take us to the news at 12 o'clock with Aisha. Is Aleke Macheso. Nakakutadzirei.

0: And now, the Grey Dyke News. Miners have a voice.
1: Coming to you from the Grey Dyke Centre, this is the news on the hour read by Aisha Mbewe. As Zimbabwe edges closer to another dry season marked by brittle grasslands, environmental authorities are warning that the country could once again face a deadly wave of wildfires capable of destroying property, ecosystems and human life. Speaking during a community awareness meeting, Environmental Management Agency District Environmental Officer Salima Guru urged citizens to take environmental protection seriously ahead of the official start of the wildfire season on July
2: 31. 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
1: She said Zimbabweans must abandon careless environmental practices and adopt a culture of responsibility in order to reduce the devastating impact of uncontrolled fires, which continue to affect communities across the country every year. The wildfire season will begin on July 31st and continue until the fire rains arrive, Maguru said. During this period, lighting open fires will be illegal because dry vegetation and high temperatures increase the chance of fire spreading out of control. Authorities say wildfires remain one of the country's recurring environmental disasters, destroying grazing land, forest, wildlife habitats and infrastructure, while leaving families counting losses each year. Maguru said the fires also continue to claim lives, with Emma recording an average of up to 5 deaths annually linked to wildfire incidents. In other news, for years, motorists crossing Ngezi Bridge along the busy Shabane-Mbalabala Road have done so with quiet fear, haunted by memories of fatal accidents and trucks swallowed by the river below. On Thursday, that fear gave way, at least for a moment, to prayers, reflection and renewed hope as church leaders, police officers and community members gathered at the bridge for a spiritual intervention led by CCPN and the Zimbabwe Republic Police. The gathering drew traditional leaders, residents and road users who have long regarded the bridge as one of the area's most troubling danger spots. Standing before the crowd, Chief Mafala spoke candidly about the emotional burden the bridge has carried for years, describing it not simply as a piece of infrastructure, but as a place associated with grief, anxiety, and tragedy.
3: Mwazi pane matrak mavira ya kambodona na yungu chango pakupfura pane trak roku pezi sira hiri na hivu kutawoni kuna pakaitika about less than 30 minutes isati ndashika extend ya ino itika hiri saka sinu chisa kana uchigara uchifama mwondo saka na chiti kwa chaitika nasi tahasunu nguka tahu kwanza kufamba.
1: 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MIS Bore Drilling. We dig deep so you don't have to. We turn to Crown and Quartz, where for many rural families across Zimbabwe, cattle and goats are more than livestock. They are saving accounts, school fees, drought power and a source of survival. But rising cases of stock theft and violent crime have increasingly threatened that lifeline, prompting police to intensify operations targeting criminals accusing of terrorizing communities. Speaking during a community engagement program attended by police, church leaders and residents, Zishawane Therapy Superintendent Manjomosi said the Zimbabwe Republic Police has launched a nationwide operation against livestock theft under the code name Batambava Zembuzi Nemombe.
4: Rukuru hedu runotibetsera in the fight of crime. 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
2: Got up past 12 o'clock and opening over. Welcome to the third hour of the Trawler Big. And of course, you're listening to FM 91.8 and 101.9. My name is Shamdara. So welcome to your entertainment corner. Yeah, tingangote hour is it's all about kufana, kutandara, tiripangwechete. And today, I do have my stories that I need to ask you, and you have to tell me to panyaya na chuzanda kupadze chokwa dinde zipu ye shakari kunyepa. That is what we are doing today on our first game for the day. So make sure wagadzira phone yako, wagadzira airtime yako, wagadzira my SMS account 0719255655. The same number to use if you're going to be coming through my SMS, WhatsApp, or if you are going to be calling me. So after the news, I gave you some gospel vibes. Kana Mwari akurangarira. Some more germs on a Thursday.

0: Geti tambire.
1: I saw this one coming through from a windy president, Kambuka Shenzi. Kuno Tiru Kushanda, before that, gave you a sign. He coming through with Majo Kuda. 23 past 12, and opening. Welcome to your first game for the day. You got to tell me, Kutipa Mifunzo Mitatu, and na yecho kwa dinde ipi, kunyepa nde ipi.
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1: All right, so the first one, and it is either not or chokadi, so you can use the letters TTT or false or TFT. F in a gamiroti name, T a gamiroti, it's two. So you go tell me the first question is true or false? Mosquitoes. Zinongorarama a year chete. Maximum lifespan ye mosquito is a year. True or false? Maximum lifespan ye mosquito is a year. Icho kwa dira mosquito inorarama 1 year and then you're fired off. And then the second one, is it true? Kutipani nyika inoselectirwa my hairstyle. And it is it true? Kutipani nyika inoselectirwa my hairstyle here. 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Is it true? Kutipani nyika yakadaro. And then number three, true or false? Ma giraffe anorara akamira. 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Kaunda ndo zvambarara pasi semombe. True or false? So answer me on 0719255655. Lifespan your mosquito. You tell me about my giraffe and rukukubvunza and nyaya dzema hairstyle. Which is true and which is false?
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Jah Praise JP coming through with a song titled Rojoa. We're going to check out our classic song of the hour. And then, of course, come back to your messages. Timbo, I'll go to you. Who and who got the answers correct? Your classic.

0: African sounds are coming through with your classic song of the hour, Raramo. Tina, 24 to 1, and opening of a good afternoon on Yeah FM, the pulse of the Great Dyke. And of course, we are at Eid. You gotta come through and tell me.
1: Fact or fiction on the Chola Bag.
0: Okay, so Tinipo, you gotta come through and tell me the answers. Is it true? Which story is true? Which one is false? 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Could is it true? Could after a mosquito, chaturarami, lifespan ye mosquito, you know, shika, yeah, it's false. 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So lifespan ye mosquito, kurarama kwayo, and it's a. It's just 6 to 10 days. Well, zvoenderana nekuti ihadzi here kana kuti irume here. So, dzechirume dzacho, anditi, dzinorarama about 6 to 10 days. Usually just long enough to mate and they only feed on nectar. So, dzinongorarama about 6 to 10 days. 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So, it's false. The first one is false. The second one, I did ask you about nyaya yema hairstyles. Kuti, is it true kuti kune country inototi aiwa you are allowed to put on this certain type of hairstyles mofanira kugerezva mofanira kuruka izvi? Yes, it's true. It's true. It was kunyika yakadaro. I mean, I once talked about this. So ndazvibvunza purposely. 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It was a giveaway. So ku North Korea, anditi, vanozikanwa nenyaya dzekuregulata mapfekero kana kuti mararamiro amunoita imimi. 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That is what is allowed. So varume ikoko the fudziravo it should be less than 5 centimeters long. 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So yeah, it is true kune nyika kadaro. So it's false then true. Takuenda kunumber 3. Number 3, I did ask you about kurara kwejirafu. 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And yes, it's true, majirafu anorara akamira. 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So while standing up, inogona kutorara and go pa deep sleep for 1 to 5 minutes. 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So it's true. So the answers that I'm looking for is false or true. And true. Let's take at your answers. Let's take a look at your answers. Remember, I do not take an edited answer as a correct answer.
1: Fact or fiction on the Chola Bag.
0: Anyways, your answers, Regaitimbo. Now, you know, I should have read the answers before I told you the answers. And a big shout out to you. How are you doing, my mighty? Kuriseko Kumashawa. Good to know that you are looked on. I will see that I do the magic. Thank you so much for linking up. Prima was saying, yes, it's false. And no, not the answer that I was looking for. And a big shout out to you, Rosa, for 4 miles. You were the first person to come through with the correct answer. But however, with an edited answer, with an edited message, which is wrong. So I came through saying, true, more came through saying true, not the answer that I was looking for. And a big shout out to you, Mairuru. She said false, true, and followed by Rastembo, who also came through with the correct answer saying false, true, true. That's the answer that I was looking for. Molina, big shout out to you, my Cynthia. Thank you so much. Good to know that you are also locked on. It's not true. Okay, thank you so much, my love. Of course, that is what I was looking for. But Trinity, good afternoon to you. Also good to know that you are locked on. And a big shout out to you. And I just sent a message. Rutendo, a big shout out to you, Fudishakare. It is also good to know that you are locked on. So 0719255655 is the number. Gonna come back and give you my shout outs. SMS ring.

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Hey, Sega Valley.

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3: So let me meet you in the next hour. 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Kotinenge chiti, please do come through and get to chill out. Nima Bururu, Nima Sawira. 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Motenga zvenyuma kulayo, motenga zvenyuma drinks ayo, mogocha zvenyuma zvichira sadza renyu muripo. So Happy Returns are coming next between 1 and half past 1 o'clock. Anything that you feel needs to be celebrated, I celebrate with you.

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3: 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Miners have a voice.

also celebrate Amapetela. But welcome to the last and the final hour of the Chola Big, where we get to celebrate your birthdays or whatever you are celebrating. We get to celebrate together. Do you remember that we have space here today? We can also do a church conference or was a function or was anything. You can come through. We've got the space that you need. Kunukuya FM Radio Park. We do also have my beers. I tea now at Tino Tenge. So you can come through. Ongo kula down. Jacob, my friends, I come to join it at TV. I'm sure I'm a soccer matches. Akasiana Siana. We also have a recording studio. Kanori artist, Uchida Kuzo, record music. Tina, one of the best producers that you can ever think of. Arimono Mushaman in recording studio. Chofti Jakare, Iripo Pano, Paya FM Radio Park. Kongosko, and Kutraga Pano record. Nagansa Paradio Shinzai, Kunikuno record. Iripo recording studio. You can come through to the record music. Kokano, Uchida Kotse, Wapanyadze, Kuimba. Tina, Futi Jakare, Coach Mayama, that is producer One Master Flex. He's going to produce music yako, kukocha voice rako, kukocha imwe yese yaya. So let's celebrate whatever you're celebrating. If you are having a birthday today, happy birthday. Wish you many more years to come. Ogamanje, regani bokuridzira kaka. You know there are some songs zekuti inenge siri yachishona yechirungu yechindevere, but hey, I wanna kushinyatsokunzwa kuti apa paka gadzirwa ngoma.

Ekeleheke. His name is Joe, coming through with a song titled Ekeleheke. And this is how good we sound. It is YFM, the pulse of the great Dyke. The last and the final hour, we are celebrating your birthdays or anything that you need to celebrate. We are celebrating together on 0719 255 655.

Are coming through with that chinga bachinorira on Happy Returns. A big shout out to you. Message coming through from Dumela. But it's a paisa pakuanguda. Saying I'm a digonera singa it is true. Thank you so much, Nikuriza song ye chitsonga. Yeah, and the bandona zwangundiri kwedu kuchiredzo. Yeah, I had to play one chitsonga. Hekele hekele. So big shout out to Tim Rangu Matsonga. I hope I really made your day, Papa. Anyways, we are still celebrating your birthday. It's a big shout out to you. Anzi Cham Jara Wagwan, Wagwan Wankuda. Big shout out to you, Martha. Thank you so much for getting in touch. And saying I want to celebrate a birthday. I'm celebrating birthday. Mwana wangu anonzi Tiago. Baba Tiago, how are you doing? Mamuitire eko baby boy. Na I celebrate birthday rake. 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Mimi, thank you so much, Wanguda, for coming through. And of course, we do celebrate. We do celebrate. Great, a new baby boy, I got to join and of course I'm gonna play in the game namatranya ioi for Auntie Vako to dongoti makurokoto makurokoto and what na baby boy mumpes terry boyfriend young.

0: 29 past 1 o'clock and you're opening over Grace Wave and I can't know you mean me I hope to have fun and I we did play a song and I can't know coming through from Grace Wave. Anyways, straight after 1:30 each and every weekday we get straight to our trailer talk. But in a dini nyaya zaka siana ziana zakuti inini new ningish dumbo kurukura neon chimbonzo maoni no kuma fungiro ako. 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Why would you kill yourself over a message? Noti ndimbozo kurukura kuti kuti chinozomboita kuti munhu asvike level rekuzvihuraya because of a text message. Tsange chikudza zvizere street after your classic song of the hour. Do you still remember this one? How old were you? Pakakanetsa, pakakapisa.
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2: 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I didn't mean to hurt you. DJ Lasso, DJ.

0: Anyways, head to Zora Yonjangariro. DJ Call Me coming through with Whip No More. And the remix. Big shout out to you, Junior Juju. Thank you so much, Wanguda, for the 5 emojis right there. More I see. When I get on a classic, anyways, welcome to your Chola Talk. So, Chola Talk here today. Hey, forgive me for family. So, gonna listen to the husband, murume wacho, achitsananguro kuti ko zvakambofamba sei nevamwe vokama.
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2: From Econet. This one. I yakanga ya fine charging system. So moment ndataka tenga this phone paku transfer ma message kuisa kuni ii ndo pakatangira dambudziko. Bose yai update WhatsApp, she update ma message ya WhatsApp, she upload ma videos, ma pictures nema messages. So yakanga iri pasimudzi mai ndo vaibata phone iyi. 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
1: In light of this tragedy,
0: all right, so credit to ZBC for covering the story. But then the question is, hey, since no zoita kuti munhu asvika pama extremes ekuzviuraya because of a message.

0: Capital. 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
1: 16 to 2 o'clock, and you're panning over. Of course, we are at our Chola Chuck. Talking about in your Gitiga, easy, and do it to itika and a turgunamo, Kushung is a quarrel about a lady, Nemurumoa. Can't I go on a message, phone memorumoka, and Rumaka to answer my messages a carry, and at Satambo Sangan and Damsikuragade. We've been married for 20 years, 20 good years, Varora, and Hans that gratis for Makori 20. But then, yeah, I'm going to go on a message. So my question is, what then leads to kuti munhu azviuraye? Are there no other ways that we can settle nyaya dzakadai? 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My Kim, how are you doing? Saying kuti ndofunga message yanga yakatakura kurima chako kuzi, hey, I'm okay zvangu inini. Well, the husband said kuti message yacho yanga yakataura kuti msikana wacho aingoti wanoda kutengerwa one or two things. That was the message, according to what their husband is saying from the audio that I gave you. But chitsanangura maitikira zvakaita. Maybe we can replay his statement once again. Baba vacho vachikurukura vachitaura kuti zvakambofamba sei. So stay connected and stay tuned to Yeah FM, the pulse of the great tech. So I'm just trying to get the audio once again. Vachitsanangura kuti what really happened.
2: Last year, it opened as my Mrs. Last year, and I told Dinji, Mamiach. So is Josh, no, Anna Puskanana. I got more punishment, should repeat the Bosom, my message, I got Pinda, and some Ipanum Casato, who can detro jacket, who can tinker a jacket. Saga of motions, read it, which current. Panum on two families and I want to Kuru and Nakan on two traders in Israel. So Tagazama won't tell you, I can go to a counseling. Pakauya wamwe vanhu vanina vake varamo vake vachizama kumutaura kuti aiwa sandizvo asi haana kuzonzwisisa.
1: Okay, so he says that was the message yakazoita kuti nyaya dzerudo. 0719255655 is the number to get in touch. Stay connected and stay tuned to Yeah FM. 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

0: This one coming through from the HKD boss Mujolo. I think when it comes to Nyadze mental health, it's in got to go one moon with any bestie, with any mama, with any tete. 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
0: Forget here again to remind you about the 6th of June Palawani Wellness Challenge Kunjimbo Yema Aramata 2. Tukutandi kupalawani leko dizoti munu wese $20 chete chete registration fee and takututamba takutufara tiripangwe chete. 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You choose kutunda kukwana kwana kupia. As it's not about kumanya chete. Kunima games akawanda atishenge shite koko. So it's a family event. You can bring through, you can come through with your friends, your family, tete. It's an event that is surely not to be missed by you. So 6th June, all roads lead to Nzimbo Yema Aramata to Kupalawani Leko Resort. $20 including your FC Platinum jersey, your medal, and your food, Ipapo. Charles a day.

Holy Holy featuring Michael Megimai Ju. It is 6 minutes to 2 o'clock and opening over. You know what, baby girl, baby boy. It was a lovely 4 hours with you, Vanity, and next week another 2. Gatsangani Mangwana on a Fire Friday, same time, Kuvaningo at 10, next week another 2 o'clock. Leaving you in the hands of Aribaba, one Mkumananda Kwanza ku too much kafa, akanondivi gira. He's such a sweetheart. One of Gomana Terera, Munditan de Robet, and Mukamuna, Okano to Mukamu, our Panifniram Tendera, took ten and two of Mok to manage Amjana, Kunotinga, Rice, Nichi, Niyama. My name is Esther Mimbai. 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
0: Yeah,

Thursday is late and the gold rush is blazing. It's your golden boy Alibaba Libeto. 1 week at Changwa Dora, aka Daniel Farkas, Daniel Fombi. Bring the theater with your favorite classics. Urban Grooves, Danza, Rumba, R&B, and the going back as a manje manje, but making it water. What's your squad's tropic jam? Just hit me up. 0792556555. That's my tag, your tag. So for a start, you know, Daniel Farkas. Kutangani kuzungunusa denga. So as for you, it's a gospel track. This is a throw, Bixer 5-5.

0: to 1.8 10.9 spaka spaka lula akungonanzwa pese parikutapira akunanzana maspika badzi badzi atakaenda atakaenda 0792556555 that's my tag your tag so ndapanda dzokera kumashure ndiri mfana so 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
3: So 23 minutes past it here, Clark right here on the FM 91.8, 101.9, the pulse of the grid. 0709255655. That's my tag, your tag. Remember, soon after the grid, deck news at 3 o'clock. Let me just say 10 minutes past 3 o'clock. Then Miss Palawan of Adzoka, Tango Chimanya Zakare. You know the game is the mastermind. But just a reminder, the road to greatness begins in Victoria Falls. Get ready to roar above all resistance at Africa's most iconic marathon. 42 kilometers, 21 kilometers, 10.5 kilometer relay, and the 7.5 kilometer fun run. Don't forget the $50,000 in prizes up for grabs. Hashtag roar above all resistance. Hashtag Asambeni my legends. We move, we groove from Koma Aloni Bungeni. Thank you so much for coming through. Dungeon Frackers, good afternoon. Just link me with Changwa Mabias. Thank you so much. Anzi Changwa Doro, Changwa Doro. Aywa, Chiri Popa Denchaka Kula Down. Engineer Maki and DME, because we're gonna play them a song from a Rev. 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Ya Nicholas Zaka Zaka. 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Ndo vanda dai so.
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I don't know the way doing Zima music. So I play the other one from Wingy D. I remember it's a Throwback Thursday. You go to go to Oceans and do something. Missing the whoopee, Ronaldo and the whoopee. 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One danger. And one of Sundos. So next time we see Sundos, so next time we see Sundos. 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Thank you so much. And I could pay the mass sports panadimba too much lagzani to a good no in the burusangwana kubakuruachi babura. High voltage, high volume, baba mela passwords as you could be there. The game what I saw, you decide who is Wingy D, who is Messi, who is Cristiano Ronaldo, between Japreza and Wingy D. The game what I saw.

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Party Wingy Day back to back, and a Wally Wally Mdara Wally and the lady of the youth are coming through with a pressure. I can't go pizza because Wangu, I'm a 2K. Erigandichirega utano zvakawanda. So I was saying with your Cristiano Ronaldo, with your Lionel Messi, between Japres and Wingy Diz, ganza wangu sera sayo bete, ziri say Wingy ndi baba. But I rute Ronaldo na Messi versus baba. But pana wangu anota ndo wangu Messi chibaba, ndo Ronaldo chibaba. So I just wanna know, ganza Messi akataura kare wangu kuti ndini Messi werege. So wasara wache ndiye Ronaldo. This is a give straight out up a lot. To we move, we groove, ataka no peza ma sports and kwa stroke ma chofe ese zvao China zemo ndi Benjamin Five aripa mugwagwa varovere chero kubva kuvabati vaJehovah ndozviita amusandirambira. 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
2: The news at 3 o'clock, coming to you from the Great Dyke Center. This is your news on the hour read by Samantha Muringai. As Zimbabwe edges closer to another dry season marked by brittle grasslands, environmental authorities are warning that the country could once again face a deadly wave of failed fires capable of destroying property, ecosystems and human life. Speaking during a community awareness meeting, Environmental Management Agency District Environmental Officer Sally Mago urged citizens to take environmental protection seriously ahead of the official start of the failed fire season on July 31. In other news, Ngezi Bridge on the Shishavani Mbalavala Road has long been feared by drivers after fatal crashes in trucks swept into the river. On Thursday, church leaders, police and residents gathered there for a prayer event led by CCPN in Zetarapi. Chief Mafala says many, the bridge remains grief but not concrete.
3: Was Pade Matrak Mavira Gambodon, then Chango Pakupura, Pade Track Rook Pets, Sirai, Dave Octown, Pagatica about less than 30 minutes in Saturday last week. Extended waiting. Saka Sinochi Saka Nauchi Garage from Mamud, Saka Nachitiko Chaitika Nas, Tasunuk, Tao Kwanza Kufamba.
2: 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But rising stock theft and violent crime are hitting farmers hard. Zetarapi Superintendent Majongosi says police have launched a nationwide operation to track down livestock thieves.
4: We do not bet here in the fight of crime. Manasu not crime where food in this area. Tinotin that you say. I see drug in Dipuyochi Zeuti Susama Purisa, Tema operations at Ruita, Tino operation Nunzi, Batamba Vazi, Mombe Nimbuts, Tibetere, Tibatiwa now, Nayo, Nayo, Berikinai. Batim, we are you, Tinoki Batam, we are you. Zufuo ufumi wenyika tinemwe operation futi yokubatana notamba nema matches kuna notamba nema panga ma matches vachifamba chichidzira vanhu vachipara mhosva nezvinizvo zviri mapurisa enyu tizivisei titaurirei tivabate vanhu vavo.
2: And in regional and international news, a devastating fire tore through Umtishi Girls' School in Juju, Central Kenya, early Thursday morning, killing at least 16 pupils and injuring dozens more in one of the country's deadliest school tragedies in recent years. The blaze broke out at around 1 a.m., while nearly 220 students slept in a crowded dormitory. Police say at least 74 students are being treated for fractures and burns after some jumped from upper floors to escape the flames. Witnesses said terrified parents queued outside the school on Thursday morning, struggling to locate their children. Investigators have not yet established the cause, but Kenya has a history of deadly boarding school fires linked to arson, overcrowding, and poor safety standards. The worst occurred in 2001 when 67 students died in Machakos County. I'm Samantha Muringai, and that's all for now. We'll have more for you in an hour. Stay with us, stay with the Pulse of Great Dyke.
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5: 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From Zimbabwe International Trade Fair, Minex, Midlands Agricultural Show, Minentra, and Zimbabwe Agricultural Show. 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It's the annual Great Dyke Awards. Then we bring the house down as thousands converge for the annual fest. Here, music, party, business mix and mingle as we celebrate the Ya FM birthday in style. In November, we explore the Great Dyke, link with its cities and towns, dance with our community, give gifts to school children as we ride and cycle during the Tour de Great Dyke. So what are you waiting for? Talk to us today and be part of our events. After all, it's your business that keeps growing and growing.

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3: 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That's a 6 June. 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So redo number one, no matter how big you are, you can never jump over me. No matter how big you are, you can never jump over me. That's redo number two. Now that's redo number one. Then redo number two, I'm blind yet I see, I'm silent yes I speak, I'm born yet I die every single moment. What am I? I'm blind yet I see, I'm silent yet I speak, I'm born yet I die every single moment. What am I? 0719255655. That's my tag, your tag, and you know, pets are my sports. Takaenda. So come through the Golden Crew. Timbo, not Jacamira Wani Wani, as Jacamira say.

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0: 079-255-6555. That's my tag, your tag. I take you back. So this is 5 years ago. In the building, Miss Palawana of Wapindi, pushe magunanza angu ndisipo. But anyways, akamatoro kiss makazi mayo kupe by this time. Akamatoro kiss kachi pisa bye. And then I still remember I was on attachment upon up a YFM. And Gredo Park Pa, my days walk on at right Boss Gina. 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
1: and I think by then I was still in high school
0: saka ndava ariyo fanzirofa and a chamber and a quick girl. 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
0: 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So redo number one, no matter how big you are, you can never jump over me. No matter how big you are, you can never jump over me. Then redo number two, I'm blind yet I see, I'm silent yet I speak, I'm born yet I die every single moment. What am I? I'm blind yet I see, I'm silent yet I speak, I'm born yet I die every single moment. What am I? 0719255655. That's my tag, your tag. Soon after kudzifambira nyaya dzacho by anzi nyaya dzangu by Simon Mutambi. Aiwa, atobatauya kumagidigidi. Remember, spark your Lula on a throwback Thursday with the one and only Golden Boy.

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0: 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That's my tag, your tag. 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
0: 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So, one more time, one last time. And it's in the real, Miss Palawane. One last time. And then go up on my readings. Jokari, get a team around. One last time. So, read you number one. No matter how big you are, you can never jump. You can never jump over me. No matter how big you are, you can never jump over me. Then read you number two. I'm blind, yet I see. I'm silent, yet I speak. I'm born, yet I die every single moment. What am I? I'm blind, yet I see. I'm silent, yet I speak. I'm born, yet I die every single moment. What am I? 0792556555. Come through the Golden Crew. Timbo Pez, Rana Timbo, Onesana, Onesana. Arkuenda, Kachinezo, and Jimbo Yema, Ara, Obo, Obo, Nase, Ntiane. Remember the throwback Thursday? That's why I need to die.

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0: Africa's most iconic marathon, the Econet Victoria Falls Marathon, happening on the 5th of July, 2026. 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Hashtag Asambeni Malaysians.
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3: So the road to greatness begins in Victoria Falls, and get ready to roar above all resistance at Africa's most iconic marathon. 42 kilometers, 21 kilometers and 10.5 kilometer relay, as well as 7.5 kilometer fun run. Then $50,000 prizes up for grabs. 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I was just saying, go man, dear and dear. In the Buruta, one of a good watch, Bere, my Watson Sana, I'm one also Dumbo, Timbo, Nesana, Wenesana, Argo Babra, Wendiani, Arakubereka, Wendiani, 0719255655. That's my tag, your tag. So, looking for the winner, Tonata, a Boloncha, and Nichimutina, Sarkinda, Kachin and Diani. Akachinez on Jimboyama, Ara, Wobo, Wobo, a retreat, reboot, and rejuvenate. So, read to number one, and no matter how big you are, you can never jump over me. And no matter how big you are, you can never jump over me. Then read number two. I'm blind yet I see. I'm silent yet I speak. I'm born yet I die every single moment. What am I? I'm blind yet I see. I'm silent yet I speak. I'm born yet I die every single moment. What am I? 0719255655. You know the drill. First you come, first you serve. As you can see, read number one, it's your shadow. Then number two, it's heartbeat. This is Moyo coming through. Pamakuma Navari Kuroa Mchina Pamawake. Thank you so much for coming through, Moyo. As you can see, number one, it's shadow. Number two, it's sound. This is PS Pamashava. Pariseiko Pamashava, Zirutso be there. So Nendi Shinakiro, I can't get one. I don't know what Mashava, I don't know what to get there. Can I get a ta ta ta. Maybe my end of challenge of Palawan. I couldn't put table, Irigoga. Rutamba put table. Whatever puts a pocket, pa! And you know the Temeria Mashava. I didn't know the Timber Mashava, no skater, and those English city wises. Motos Vita Okamuriko, I don't know. Yellow Denya Farkas, it's my Jaden located from a glass. You could be there. Thank you so much. I'm not going to answer, Papa. But, anyways, we're going to manage with Tim Rango and a Varandi Pama answers. Number one, the answer is shadow. Number two, it's mirror. I don't know. I got to go out to my answers in D-word. Number one is Gansado, and number two, it's a candle. This is gift from Mashava Pabaumen. What is it, Pabaumen? As you could so be more so, got Tim Rango, never Zayamango. I'm going to answer my Kurakota. I come Zay Eve. What is Danger Farkas? Number one, it's shadow. Number two, it's light. But this is Ruwa, straight out of a cancer park. I made him shine, shine from a glass. Thank you so much for coming through. As you say, we kwa changwadoro. Read number one, the answer is shadow. Then read number two, the answer is life. This is my Miri, pa Isaiah Park. So, shukura zot nasi shukuramba. Shukuramba. Mozokera nair.
4: Ah,
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3: 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But anyways, again, di chingo wapa zangu ma answer. Acho, kitra next time. 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This is, but waka wanda manji. 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But anyways, waka wanda. So, no matter how big you are, you can never jump over me. The answer is your own shadow. Your own shadow. Read number two. I'm blind, yet I see. I'm silent, yet I speak. I'm born, yet I die every single moment. What am I? The correct answer is a dream. The correct answer is a dream. I mean, Akanazawa Pakuchinis on Nepalawana and Leco Resort, but you need to watch your wellness and funny day. Which is Zima and Yuta. Hope it's Zia Zogona go to pin the machina at Zogona Gonera at 0719255655. So for Vesavas over routine is a Saturday register. Usano no kero, usano no kera chino. It's just $20 change ya mabanana and pa $20 unova wana chi pa $20 ya chiyo.
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0: The Pulse of the Dyke. And now, the Great Dyke News. 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
1: The news at 4 o'clock, coming to you from the Great Dyke Centre. This is your news on the hour, read by Samantha Muringai. As Zimbabwe edges closer to another dry season marked by brittle grasslands, environmental authorities are warning that the country could once again face a deadly wave of wildfires capable of destroying property, ecosystems and human life. Speaking during a community awareness meeting, Environmental Management Agency District Environmental Officer Sally Maguu urged citizens to take environmental protection seriously ahead of the official start of the wildfire season on July 31.
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1: In other stories, Ngezi Bridge on the Shawanimbalabala Road has long been feared by drivers after fatal crashes in trucks swept into the river. On Thursday, church leaders, police and residents gathered there for a prayer event led by CCPN and CTRP. Chief Mafala says for men in the bridge means grief, not just concrete.
3: Mwazi pane matrack mavira yakambodona nanechangobva pakupfuura pane track rokupedzisira here naibva kutaoni kuda pakaitika about less than 30 minutes isati ndasvika accident yainoitika iyi saka 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
1: 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MIS Bore Drilling, we dig deep so you don't have to. Turning our attention to crime and courts, for many rural Zimbabweans, Keto in courts are saving school fees in survival, but rising stock theft and violent crime are hitting farmers hard. CTRP Superintendent Majongosi says police have launched a nationwide operation to track down livestock thieves.
4: We do not better in the fight of crime. Manasu zoti crime where foot in this area. Tinotenda chose. Asi drogti ndipuyo chidze kuti susema purisa. Tema operations atrikuita. 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
1: And in regional and international news, a devastating fire tore through Utumishi Girls School in Jeju, Central Kenya, early Thursday morning, killing at least 16 people and injuring dozens more in one of the country's deadliest school tragedies in recent years. The blaze broke out around 1 a.m., while nearly 220 students slept in a crowded dormitory. Police say at least 74 students are being treated for fractures and burns after some jumped for upper floors to escape the flames. Witnesses say terrified parents queued outside the school on Thursday morning, struggling to locate their children. Investigators have not yet established the cause, but Kenya has a history of deadly boarding school fires linked to arson, overcrowding and poor safety standards. The worst occurred in 2001 when 67 students died in Machakos County. I'm Samantha Muringai and that's all for now. We'll have more for you in an hour. Stay with us, stay with the Pastor Grey Dyke.
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5: 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From Zimbabwe International Trade Fair, Minex, Midlands Agricultural Show, Minentra, and Zimbabwe Agricultural Show. In September, we celebrate champions, entrepreneurs, and businesses of the Great Dyke. It's the annual Great Dyke Awards. Then we bring the house down as thousands converge for the annual fest. Here, music, party, business mix and mingle as we celebrate the YA FM birthday in style. In November, we explore the Great Dyke, link with its cities and towns, dance with our community, give gifts to school children as we ride and cycle during the Tour de Great Dyke. So what are you waiting for? Talk to us today and be part of our event. After all, it's your business that keeps growing and growing.
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0: So who feels this vibe better now that they've resolved their differences and now Aguchi Wachingoma Chichinaka? Remember, it's a throwback Thursday with your golden boy. You know the now. 0792556555. Rekandimbokupa magunanzi gunanzi on a throwback Thursday. Madiri mamitsi, madiri manyama. Uzoti zvakadhakwa, rekandidai.
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0: knocker knocker. A big shout out to Juan Scorpion. A big shout out to you, my guys. You could still be there. Say my mix. 0792556555. That's my tag. Your tag. Remember, manja. 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I probably bought you near to MIS Ball Drilling. 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
2: 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Ando gwigwa, ando itigwa dudu, ando itigwa wovyo. 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Remember it's a throwback Thursday. 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Welcome to the music challenge. Probably between the MIS board drilling. 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Azoti kudi amagidi gidi. Yeah, FM hello.
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2: 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Yeah, FM hello. 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

0: so another call online. Yeah, FM, hello. 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
1: Ah, okay.
0: And do you tell her that I'm going to go be?
1: But I'm Tonga.
0: 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I was going to be there. Moshe nase ka throwback Thursday atimbobata dzenguva yenyu muchikura kudara dara and ipia munoti inobita vapfana vechidiki ma 2k
1: ndada so vakuna lenati Jakarta yekuti mupenyu mutoro
0: upenyu mutoro from Jakarta.
1: Yes,
0: ma. Aiwa, nice one, thank you so much. I'm coming AD.
1: Yes, good game, my brother.
0: And again, Timbo, not Boloncha, when the EP, Papa.
1: All right.
0: 24 minutes before we go, 0709255655. A spark, Yalula. On a throwback Thursday, and the Chingo Gunanzi summer speaker. Remember, Runzo would tapi butono, a wuchi who no tonorera, a wuchi tapirira, a huine mavo.
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0: young motor is Chonchi Mali. 0792 556 55. 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I saw the Elders League coming through. 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Cast your own vote. Hashtag MIS. Then on the Elders League, I'm a 2K. Azoti gidi gidi. 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O bereka mwendiani. 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
1: You are a bad boy. 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

0: 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Hashtag roar above all resistance. Hashtag Asambeni, my legends.
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3: So it's hashtag above all resistance. 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That's my take. 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We move, we groove, we vibe on a throwback Thursday. This is the music challenge product brought to you near Tinoti MIS Ball Drilling Ticket and Gat from Metagadara. Zimbokan, ipapo ndo patinoona kuti vacho vanonyatso kuvaiba vanogona dikinya the Ama2K clan or the Elders League and vapi zvikanzi nemadhara vadhara tatopedza newe kudhara tisi zvedu tena jakata upenyu mutara and the Ama2K clan zvikanzi tauya naye professor tichipedza zvakare Ama Sports. So come through, cast your vote, hashtag MIS wondudza kuti kufamba ne the Elders or vapfana vechideke. Taking more of your messages timona zvakamira 1-1. 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And kufamba zvangu nema Elders League. This is my chipo straight out pamashava. 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
3: Ma elja apeza, ma sports.
4: Ah,
3: but it's nice one. Girl, again, this is a 42 note. It's not a pair of Zagatunga Mirare. 0719255655. That's my take. Your take. Look at it. Look at it. Look at it. Look at it. Look at it. Look at it. Look at it. Look at it. Look at it. Look at it. Look at it. Look at it. Look at it. Look at it. Look at it. Look at it. Look at it. Look at it. Look at it. Look at it. Look at it. Look at it. Look at it. Look at it. Look at it. Look at it. Look at it. Look at it. Look at it. Look at it. Look at it. Look at it. Look at it. Look at it. Look at I need in the sweat of balls, you got a flu, do it on the Bologna Gogo.
4: I don't know, I'm for six.
3: But 21 kilometers up, what can do? I'll get to miss a pack of farm and I was told about 5 kilometers up. Nazimuru for my navy.
4: Papa,
3: thank you so much. Good girl. 0719255. Thank you so much. Thank you so much. And my chido, Pambavari. Thank you so much, my chido, for coming through. Yeah, FM, hello.
5: Hello.
3: Masera say. Amusha and Rutan and Murugubi. Parisi Pachivi Gamu.
5: I
3: know Kuma Giddy Giddy Chetta Chetta, Rufa Mane Pinazi.
5: I didn't drink 2 days,
3: but I think somebody about Dara Matara. Amutuke, a penny, Madara.
5: Ah, Madara Matara.
3: Aywa, thank you so much, my guy. Thank you so much. Just stay connected. 0792555 zvikanzi ndiri mutuke zvangu badare gandiende nawo madhara madhara iwawo zvikanzi pamadhara ipapo bode nyafakos Mr. Mutemeri straight out pamaglazi pamabhotoro apo. Thank you so much Mr. Mutemeri for coming through. 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Thank you so much. 0792556551 one last caller and zvivharise zvangu. Yeah, FM, hello.
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3: Aiwa nice one mukoma. Thank you so much. It's exactly 5 o'clock right here on the FM 91.8 101.9 the pulse of the Great Dyke. It's exactly time for the Great Dyke news. So congratulations the Elders League mobva mamanya boss wanga kunomanya pa MIS ball drilling pa office pa number 19 RG Mugabe opposite Butter mobva manotora atijanga enyu memakarwa golf yenyu golf ashete yenyu MIS ball drilling makachena pa top utano ihoho zvoti kudii zvoti gidi gidi. It's time for the Great Dyke news. Stay tuned for Pakadoma soon after the news. The sound.

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2: The news at 5 o'clock, coming to you from the Great Dyke Center. This is your news on the hour read by Samantha Muringai. As Zimbabwe edges closer to another dry season marked by brittle grasslands, environmental authorities are warning that the country could once again face a deadly wave of field fires capable of destroying property, ecosystems and human life. Speaking during a community awareness meeting, Environmental Management Agency District Environmental Officer Sally Maguhu urged citizens to take environmental protection seriously ahead of the official start of the field fire season on July 31. In other news, Ngesi Bridge on the Shishava Nimbalabala Road has long been feared by drivers after fatal crashes and trucks swept into the river. On Thursday, church leaders, police and residents gathered there for a prayer event led by CCPN and ZRP. Chief Mafala says for many the bridge means grief, not just concrete. Thirsty for water, we dig it. MIS Bore Drilling Company is your go-to crew for drilling, flushing, deepening and surveying basically. If it involves water underground, we've got you covered. Find us at Shop 19, Robert Mgabewe Shishavane, or call us at 073-514-103 or 0715-397-320. MIS Bore Drilling, we dig deep so you don't have to. Turning our attention to grammar courts, for many rural Zimbabweans, keto and courts are savings, school fees and survival. But rising stock theft and violent crimes are hitting farmers hard. ZRP Superintendent Majongosi says police have launched a nationwide operation to take down livestock thieves.
3: We do not be here in the fight of crime. Manasu zoti crime where food in this area. Tinotenda chose. Asi drought in Dipuyochi Zeu Tisusema Pulisa, Tema operations at Ruita. Tino operation nonzi, Batamba, Vadze, Mombe, Nimbuts. Tibetere, Tibatiwa now, Nayo, Nayo, Berikinai. Batem, we are you, Tinoki Batam, we are you. Zufuo, Ufumi, Wenyika, eh. Tinema operation footy. Yokbatana, no tambani ma machets. No, tambani ma panka, ma machets. 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Wachipara mwosa nezunizos. Rima pusa enyu. Tisilisei, titaurirei, tiwabati na nyawo.
2: And in regional and international news, a devastating fire tore through Utumishi Girls' School in Jojo, Central Kenya, early Thursday morning, killing at least 16 pupils and injuring dozens more in one of the country's deadliest school tragedies in recent years. The blaze broke out around 1 a.m., while nearly 220 students slept in a crowded dormitory. Police say at least 74 students are being treated for fractures and burns after some jumped from upper floors to escape the flames. Witnesses say terrified parents queued outside the school on Thursday morning, struggling to locate their children. Investigators have not yet established the cause, but Kenya has a history of deadly boarding school fires linked to arson, overcrowding, and poor safety standards. The worst occurred in 2001 when 67 students died in Machakos country. I'm Samantha Muringai, and that's all for now. We'll have more for you in an hour. Stay with us, stay with the Pastor Grey Dyke.
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1: 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Yeah. 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
3: 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This is Samika Gordon from the album Therapy for the Art, and this is Yeah Champion.

9.9 Ulungente at the Father Madzimai Hitmaker coming through featuring Oskid on the album Chimbo Mtaura and the Chingonzwisi is a baby. Welcome Pakadoma Takarwa 77 Masit Belts Pak Famba 77 Masit Belts Pakienda. So Denya Fakos and this is maybe I'm wrong, maybe I'm Kuma Wangwa wrong. This is what they say, Waka Waka Shy. So Tinoto Gara, Ninini brother Yangu Takasiwa Tine Takasiwa Imba. So Tungo Gara TSA 32. 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I could and this could have good theory about and go feel out. 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Near as you could dare as you could say, Yakunya could tell my Yakunya on the Chengera. 0719255655. That's my tag. 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

0: Culture. This is Nati. Pana chaunguza and pana chachema. 079-255-6555. That's my tag. Your tag. We move, we groove. You know the rest. As you can see, Daniel Farkas. You know what I think, but honestly, the brother is right. It all works out for you, for your own good. And if you can take direction from the male figures in your family, I'm sure it will be easy for you to make it in your life or in your marriage. So, they will be always a rose. It's one of the highest yet most misunderstood from form of love. This is a pesa papa. And this is one Sly Amazani coming through straight out. Akulot 4. Thank you so much, Mkoma. Ushikanze na Ricardo, Deja Farkas ndilipo zwangu pa YouTube. But they shall come a time when you need a brother advice and you keep quiet. Just be grateful and you have some that you have someone who is looking after you. Since watoto hapa sisi na babereke ndio watori baba wako hivyo. 0792556555. Amukoma Musa. Ganze, at your age, it shouldn't feel like you need permission from every outfit anymore. So don't fake. Maybe your brother is being overprotective and not necessarily controlling. Just end it maturely. Don't fight him, but slowly make it clear you are now a grown woman capable of deciding for yourself. This is one Mkoma Musa coming through. Grace has straight out Palot 2. Should I say Mkoma better? And you know what I think is good? Muskana, aturi ne 23 years, is more mature than Mukomana, ane 25 years. So, brother, you know, photos zote, brain-wise, yaka to beat wakare, ane little sister yake. So, afani nga chivu zero, ashukuita. And after all, she is independent. Aturi ne basara kere non-pasalar. 0792556555 for your classic song of the hour, the gaiti mbobata Mkoma, Baba.
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to 1.8 1.09 are the powers of the greater Ikababashera coming through with and Kakuta Zire. And of Gando Mubunzo Kuzibunza come out. Kwanza Ziango, Erugramba Gutera in and Akaita Zire. As you can see, Daniel Farkas, I think he's not trying to protect you. He's trying to protect you. There is nothing wrong. I could correct. I could pick a ball as really decent. As good to Maudzi Romanje, Pangopacho, and Opano Baizika. Melo, Melod, Tsurai, straight out, Papa Kame. As you can see, Wangu love is correction. Those who correct you in life loves you. Garobata ipapo. And they can't do it in Dom Koma Ogasi. Awards is straight out of Midlands Park. As you can see, listen to your brother. That's my advice. My Pamela, straight out of Platinum Park. Danger Farkas, Udan Zazuta, Ajava Funga Jake, Ajava Funga Budiva. Because you can see Daniel Farkas and those are two itaizos on my first born. We are too protective. And it is my deputy parents are just like, eh, what do you want to work? You know, found to TV the raisos. 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And I could pass walk up, take a mushe. A cheese, you know, needs a pub. 20 minutes before we go, 0709 255 655. 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
0: Ah, mudiwa. 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

0: rush. 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The pulse of the dyke.
1: 6 minutes before we hear the great tech news at 6 o'clock. And then I'm going to Pilsia. And then I'm going to Bologna Road. 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And African Wine featuring Junior Spraga. And then did it. 0792 555 655. 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Remember Mangwana. 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

0: IFM. And now, the Grey Dyke News. Miners have a voice.
1: Coming to you from the Grey Dyke Center, this is your news on the hour, read by Samantha Muringai. Zimbabwe is taking a major step towards becoming a petroleum-producing nation after government signed a landmark petroleum production agreement linked to the Kabora Basa oil and gas project in Muzarabani and Mbire districts. Mines and Mining Development Minister Dr. Polite Kambamura says the agreement is one of the most significant petroleum sector deals signed in the region and is expected to unlock more investment into exploration activities.
2: Execution of this PPSA marks actually a defining milestone in the advancement of Zimbabwe's petroleum sector and reflected the significant milestone that the country has taken in the region. Like Macmillan had said, it's one of the signature agreements that have been signed in this region.
1: In other news, Agriculture Marketing Authority Chairman Munyaradzi Wengwere says Zimbabwe's proposed grain import levies are designed to strengthen local agriculture and ensure money generated within the country benefits local farmers and irrigation development rather than foreign producers. Government is preparing to introduce new levies on imported maize, wheat, soybeans and soy meal under Statutory Instrument 87 of 2025 as authorities intensify efforts to reduce food import dependence and shield agriculture from future climate shocks ahead of the anticipated 2026-27 El Nino season.
3: I think what is important is to understand the intent. The intent is to ensure that Zimbabwe becomes an upper middle income economy. And the intent is to ensure that Zimbabwe does not use your own resources to enrich other nations, but that monies that are generated locally benefit Zimbabwe. And if you look at the impressive economic growth story of Zimbabwe, you notice that a key part of it is agriculture, which means whenever agriculture coughs, Zimbabwe catches the cold. But whenever agriculture is healthy, Zimbabwe is healthy. And so that's the lesson. These policies are saying, when we import, let's do so with a view on sustainability. So monies that have been raised through the Agriculture Marketing Authority have been directed to irrigation, isn't it? Supporting the local farm, raising income levels in the country, rather than importing for import sex for consumption. That's the whole idea.
1: He says the policy is not meant to ban imports, but to encourage companies to prioritize local producers before sourcing from foreign markets.
3: And if you look at the impressive growth in tobacco, if you look at wheat, if you look at maize and everything, it shows that Zimbabweans are good. So the Zimbabweans have never had a problem with quality.

0: this opportunity. And this, that's the point. Everything else is around that. When Zimbabweans must be enabled to be successful with their own resources and not to take this money to enrich a farmer elsewhere. Yes, it is understood, issues of competitiveness and all that. That's why the government is not banning imports. But it's saying, yes, you import. Have you looked at the local space first? Have you invested locally? That's another thing that Miller's process, as I said, first, watch the domestic space. And when you with the domestic space, you've exhausted it, so do ahead, go and import. But as you do so, raise money for your local person.
1: Thirsty for water? We dig it. MIS Bore Drilling Company is your go-to crew for drilling, flashing, deepening and surveying basically. If it involves water underground, we've got you covered. Find us at Job 19, Robert Mgabewe Shishavane, or call us at 0773-514-103 or 0715-397-320. MIS Bore Drilling, we dig deep so you don't have to. Turning our attention to crime and courts, President Emmerson Mnangagwa has called for urgent action to tackle Zimbabwe's worsening road traffic accident crisis after 24 people died in crashes over just 5 days. In a statement, he said the deadly Gokwe-Kokwe collision between a bus and haulage truck should exercise our collective conscience and push authorities to take stronger road safety measures. President Mnangagwa directed government departments and road safety agencies to improve coordination, crack down on reckless driving and unroadworthy vehicles, and speed up the re-establishment of road maintenance units. He also called for better funding to rehabilitate roads. The president expressed condolences to bereaved families and wished injured victims a speed recovery, saying the country must end what he described as carnage on its roads. And in regional and international news, the European Union has fined Chinese-owned online retailer Temu €200 million for allowing illegal and unsafe products, including dangerous baby toys, and faulty chargers to be sold on its platform. The European Commission said Temu failed to properly assess and manage risk posed to consumers under the Bloc's Digital Service Act. An investigation involving mistreat shoppers found many chargers bought through the platform failed basic electrical safety tests, while some toys contained harmful chemicals and choking hazards. I'm Samantha Muringai, and that's all for now. We'll have more for you in an hour. Stay with us, stay with the Pastor Grey Dyke.
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4: 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It's the annual Great Dyke Awards. 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Here, music, party, business mix and mingle as we celebrate the YA FM birthday in style. 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So what are you waiting for? Talk to us today and be part of our events. After all, it's your business that keeps growing and growing.

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7: Anonzani?
8: 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De matsika, de matsika.
7: Matsika.
8: De matsika. Number 8.
7: Number 8.
8: Yeah. 8 here. Chabvunza chamwadori. Ndo kuti chama de matsika. Kuita comment. Ese de matsika pa de matsika hamo ground.
7: So today on sports, we're going to talk about Dynamos. Dynamos is trending for some of you the right reasons. Well, for some of you, it's going to be the wrong reasons. But look, Dynamos is going to be is actually trending today. We're also going to take a look at what's happening now, the Palawani Wellness Challenge happening on the 6th of June. And we'll get to talk about what's trending Munao, the Castle Lager Premier Soccer League and the Unity Cup with the Zimbabwe Warriors who will be playing India over the weekend. So that and much more on your sporting update today on a Thursday.
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0: and says, Kuti, this is the money that I'm handing over to you to repair Chawanda Stadium. Jack Sparrow.
1: Forbes, this is very those that my supporters at Dynamos are Jack Sparrow at Anga Foot are going to get to the Dynamos. Forbes, get it so Kurkunzi, we could are Red Mosha. Panayako Forbes, Asinayako Zurkunzi, Iwo, Dona Mana, Uyo, Armudumbora, my Ava. Assistant to say that it could Iowa. She takes in a quitter paternity test Forbes. Tomira could send up DNA, tend up DNA, just the one up to Manar Mudumbu, Duako. You know that I? 20,000 ye kuti vafano kudla vati uyu mwana achisika 9 months achidi chotika zenda ndiku paternity. That's guilty conscience.
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0: Saka iwe Jack Sparrow uri kuti iwewe Marriott ana iye kodzero yekudya mari yake, this is will
1: Forbes. You know that Marriott would have gathered ground. First it was 50,000. Now it has been branded to about 200,000. So here I say 1/10 of the 200,000 that is needed. And it is. So you know, really, in the Kwandiri and this would do and woods, you would shut up with the Mariake say, as in Kuti, ah, Papa, that could not be a Mariake, Pagara Panemanova, Nagasaika, Arkucha gay, Papo, Mariake, Papo. So I Mariake, you and Jebuti, Arkup Vuma, but I'm guilty. It's for me, it's guilty admission. For me, that's it.
0: Good or bad move, Great Dyke. Yeah, it was na Marriott to donate the 20,000 towards the repair of Chawanda Stadium pa Maria Gapiwa. So week now, come through, have your say on the pulse of the Great Dyke. 0719255655 Taurani Su on Facebook, YFM Zim, it is my capital letters. On WhatsApp, 0719255655. Call us, send us your voice notes, text us, or talk to us via the SMS platform. YFM, hi, is it say say?
2: Yeah, well, hello.
0: Mushe, and then I'm going to phone number, Baba Messi, move your cat on a Mario T. Good or bad move, very. You go
2: back.
0: As a Jack Sparrow Rubunza, could I say admission of guilt here as I do wish?
2: Gako, the Vega Ramuzaritana, take a marriage.
0: Eh?
2: Gako,
0: and the Copa Jack Sparrow.
1: And Copa Rubunza, Saka Emi Canavanuese, Vacati Berengua, Irimunati, Patti Chivi. 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
0: Do keep your messages and your calls coming through right here on 0719255655. The 20,000 US dollar donation Marriott yapiwa nase Whitnell donating it Marriott to Hard Rock to get repair stadium. Good or bad move? Kupa kwaita mari. Do you think maybe it could be an admission of guilt? Yeah, FM, hi.
3: Hi, Bob.
0: Come on, go to Zimu to what is my mix.
3: Hi, why?
0: Mushe, right one, Nimri Dwe Dynamo Sis. Yabunifan Kupa Moshe Rapa. Kupa Maria.
3: No.

0: an offer. 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But I don't want to know. I'm going to get it. I'm going to get it. I'm going to get it. I'm going to get it. I'm going to get it. But that's the question. 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
2: 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This is Jack Sparrow. Keep it locked on to your FM 0719255655. Keep your calls and your messages coming through. So much to talk about today on your sporting hour. 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
2: It's exactly 24 minutes after 6. One message coming through. This one from Nathan. And I said, my mix Nathan, how's Mashingo? Nathan saying, Jack Sparrow on Zurund Yangari spokesperson with Zifa. Nasi, I'm a spokesperson with Hard Rock.
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6: 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Come through. Talk to us. Marriott giving away 20,000 United States dollars. Kude Dimbare. Mari Boyaka Piwa. Na week now. It's a donation. And you donate it. Good or bad move? Did he say, Masura say?
7: Masura say.
6: Did he bond? You know, I'm going to tell you.
7: You
6: know, I'm
7: going to take
6: it back. What do you say?
7: Ndirikuona kuti obvetivano vangango mushora zvakasuri rai.
6: Ehe.
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6: 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So zvakaita Marriott in your view, murikuti it was a bad move.
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6: Well, thanks indeed for coming through, Ajax Para Bafara.
8: 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I hate it.
6: 6:30 ndidza nguva wakatara the pulse of the Great Dyke, your Sporting Update, proudly powered by Kopi Spares and Parts. 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
0: Hello, yeah. I was realistic, very honest. You know, Mario, for admit that he's cute. I think I'm going to go to the hospital. 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
10: Those dynamos are hunger in the Mario Kunga power. Imagine it cast chocolate that no one of my players are was number seven in Fisaka. I should want to dispute now. Makonda, I know Ramnos, but I have not told why. But silently, once good panic communication, I had to call Mario to it. But it has a good deal to Papa. And once of two I track for an air, pose of Mario. So the animals hang your papa at what's fitted. And for looking up at his homering is 20,000. So, I know what I'm going to as an instruction from the festival.
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2: It's exactly 18:33 on Grey Dyke's Finest. Your sporting team with us, with you, right here till 7 o'clock. Tukutawara ine na uye Dynamos. But before we get to talk more about it, Tukutawara ine na uye Palawani Wellness Challenge set to be happening on the 6th of June 2026. Just what I'm told, Kuti, you're going to be participating.
3: Saka zvandafarira ndizvokunoti ndinenge ndina gogo piyu vati ivo mwana mai vangu tinenge takafamba hand and glove tichifamba topedza 5 kilometers dzedu tonopiwa ma drinks edu topiwa medal edu ndopiwa jezere FC Platinum ndozopedzera ndozonzi nava hwengwere obet one ndichidadisa chaizvo chaizvo o fish
2: Why not be a part of the net of the Palawani Wellness Challenge? Yeah, happening on 6th June. So come through and register today. Was you are. Those are the things. Zochapiwa, FC Platinum jersey, food. Panama prices, Rakare. Aunokwanisa kuwina. So come, run, walk, cycle. Kune zumba, Rakare. You look on manya. 21Ks, 10 kilometers, kana 5 kilometers. So come through, get fit, have fun, and make memories. Registration fee is only $20. Melissa would also be participating ku Palawani Wellness Challenge for the first time. Let's get to hear her thoughts.
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2: If you've just joined us, Wangoro Kopi, we're talking Dynamos, they had rock. Marriott, Murizwe, Dynamos. Given $20,000 as a token, yeah, of appreciation, a week now, let's see what Toyota Fortuner. Well, congrats to him. However, 20k Yakapiwa then donated back to Hard. It then donated to Hard Rock, and says Hard Rock, this is sorry, you do say Dynamos. You can now use it. Kungemuchi repair ma the damaged grounds. So, good or bad move? Kupa kwaeta Marriott Mariku Hard Rock, do you think it could perhaps be a sign yokuti aiwa inina angu, I am acknowledging the error of my supporters? 0719255655, have your say. Right here on Great Axe Finest 101.991.8. Okay, let's get to find out who's on the line. The FM, what do you say, say? Good, good. Deno angu aruku, phone aruku, phone aribi.
7: Reason,
2: I say my mix reason. Never forgot to go reason.
7: Dynamos one.
2: Say what are reason?
7: Zutogana,
2: Jack Sparrow,
7: Dynamos, you know, Kuvara, Zumas in the finger variety.
2: You don't want to go back there. I want to go back there. I want to go back there. I want to go
7: back
2: there. I want to go back there. I want to go back there. I want to go back.
7: Yes.
2: Reason, thanks so much for coming through.
7: I what I thought.
2: Bo, Reason saying Marriott got a bad move.
3: You know, Forbes, you know, the way they say is, remember, ground here. Pani Macaf inspectors, Forbes. 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
2: Taking some of your messages coming through. This one coming through saying na Hard Rock inofara kutenda refri Jack Sparrow yaiponderwa pamusha payo. That's another message coming through. We have Knoxville. You're good, Knox. You say nini na angu ndinowira na Jack Sparrow. Hakuna zvakadaro zvekuti Jack Sparrow abve pa radio. Hanzi hakuna zvakadaro Jack Sparrow abve pa radio. Ari kuziva mhosva ye team yake. Well, this is knowledge pa lot too. Ari sema mixed knowledge. Someone saved your name as Knoxville. However, you say kuti iri ndowirana newe Jack Sparrow. 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
2: We are taking some of your voice notes. Please keep them coming through right here on Yah FM 101.991.8, the pulse of the Great Arc. Yeah. Let's get to listen to some of your voice notes that came through. Right, okay. Pagaiba, okay. My technology banaba Jack Sparrow. Inengiruna kunditi rasi say, however, za balanza. Let's get to listen to some of those voice notes.
8: Right. Oops, nah, this is a good one. Or Kumaki Jack Sparrow. Jack Sparrow and Jorachoquat. 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
2: Minister, thank you so much for your contribution, Vaitamaza. Okay, Minister, coming through there, saying Kuti Marriott is becoming a strategist. 0719255655. Continue to have your say right here on the Pulse of the Great Dark till 7 o'clock. Sisonke.
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1: 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That's
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2: We now get to talk about the big ones that are going to be clashing this weekend in the Castle Lager Premier Soccer League. Mutuoku Ziva coach Wengezi Platinum confident ahead of the Dynamo's blockbuster clash in a highly anticipated Castle Lager Premier Soccer League match day 15 clash. Longina coming through to give us more on that report.
10: Chikwata chengezi Platinum chikuzosangana nechikwata cheDynamo's Gulfaro Stadium nemugovera pamutambo wakatarisirwa neveruzhinji mushure mekunge chikwata chengezi Platinum chisachambokundikana kubva zvakatanga mutambo yeCastle Lager Premier Soccer League mumwaka uno. 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
11: This is a big game playing against Dynamo's. But we are prepared going there. We have to go there and play according to how we have been treating other games and try to achieve our objective as a team.
10: Ndinonyi mutori wena udze zvemitambo yebora Longina Sovada Chaka.
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1: That's huge. That's
12: the pulse of the dike.
2: And still on the Castle Lager Premier Soccer League, Rentals College FC seem to be riding a purple patch of form, collecting 8 points out of a possible 12 in their last four matches. Innocent Marufu coming through to give us more in terms of that report.
13: Collecting 8 points out of possible 12 in their last four matches, Rentals College seem to be riding a purple patch of form. On Sunday, Rentals travels to Mandawa Stadium for a tricky Castle Lager Premier Soccer League match day 15 encounter against a Sting FC Platinum side. The Zwishavane Giants has not conceded their last five games and are notoriously hard to beat at home. Let us hear the coach's comment.
14: Our game against FC Platinum on Sunday is going to be exciting. And we are playing against a team that will be enjoying home advantage and also enjoying that run of not conceding, both going for five games without conceding in the Premiership. It shows that they have a very good defense and very good goalkeeper.
13: Reporting for Greater Exports, Maruf Innocent.
2: That there was the coach of Rentals, right, Jack Sparrow?
3: Yeah, Paul Benza.
2: Paul Benza, yeah. Right. Yeah, that's not Joe Lupata there. Yeah, coming through then, having his take on these two big fixtures that are said to be taking place over the weekend. 10 minutes before we get to 7 o'clock, Ndizo Nguva, still talking major issue here, Dynamo's Marriott giving $20,000 away to Hard Rock to repair their stadium. So, Kona Kwako, do you think Marriott did a good move or a bad move? Yeah, FM, hi.
15: Forbes.
2: Ari say, Mamix.
15: Mamix, Aribo.
2: Mushe, then one go get a show. You
15: Show.
2: Mr. Show.
15: Kupalawan Lake Old Resort.
2: Ah, could you say could the big Lake Old Resort? No, you're going to six. Ah, wonderful. Dipe pfungwa dzako show up. Zvakaita mari yotaka gona kana takakonewa.
15: Akakonewa because akadoti disturbera zvuno. Anodoti disturba zvuno in terms of football as far as this concerned. Hai, hazvidiwi izvozvo kana uchiita kuti wakavanda uri pasi pepotwa.
2: Ungaita kavanda ari pasi pepoto.
15: So open size as it is to borrow a room with Bakuri in the 1813. Dinner doctor and the pumps or projects paro. People are saying a lot in our part. Sparo Munua not our Zuni reality Mukat. One rock supporter no more, that's why I should have the pattern of Pamsuru Pajek's path. Just far to keep it up.
3: Thank you so much, Asho. Thank you so much. God bless.
2: Jack Sparrow is a rose smell from here to here. Yeah, Asho, my father, Jack Sparrow. Till 7 o'clock, it's okay to keep those calls coming through right here on YFM, okay? Don't hang up on me, talk to me. Yeah, bring in some of your messages that are coming through. This one reads as follows. This one says, okay, lost that message as well. What's going on with my platforms? Okay, as we about to read more of your messages, or rather before we do, let's get to listen to some of your voice notes. Okay.
8: Forbes, na nisi kuzwa kuti vanhu vari kumakire Jexpara. 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Iwo haunga manyi kundo.
2: No, no, no. This voice note I play up there.
3: Yeah,
2: okay, let's get to take your calls as well. Oh, pane munhu ari kundi beep. Please don't beep me. Call me, my guy. Great. Says right I'm face you. Yeah, FM, hi.
16: Hello,
2: Forbes. Good. Hey. Then I'm going to go taura nayo.
16: Okay, Isaiah
2: Bachira. 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
16: Ah, but right na ndungo ndo mchinda ane mafanzi ake nasi kwa ku support.
3: Ngoma Isaiah kuri sei kumba. 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
16: Yayo hado dzoka ndo ari baba asa wangu.
2: Baba saka nasi ri fan ya Jexpara here.
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2: Eh. 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
16: my own conscience, you know, I can't get something maybe than I would be. My business.
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2: That's the nigga bribe.
3: I want to go to Anonoisa, Mohome, Chano Gazirisa.
2: Isaiah, you want a Jexpara on a far go by ring?
3: Yeah, to not put it, but we are Kunum Koma Isaiah. Imari, I did $2 in Koma Pachiva. Chow Gazirasan, I told we have another was Muto.
2: Isaiah, I'm fire face. I want to thank you so much for the call and for the support.
16: Okay, come on.
2: Iriboka 1, 3 minutes before we get to 7 right here on Great Dark's Finest 101.9, 91.8 till 7 o'clock, 3 minutes to go. See Sonke right here on the Pulse of the Great Dark. We conclude by looking at the Zimbabwe Warriors. Jack Sparrow, what about Zimbabwe Unity Cup for Zimbabwe India over the weekend?
3: Yeah, definitely. Tiri kutangana ne India. Apo patinge tambira eto third place. Uye Zimbabwe yatikati yawana more of a moral booster. Nemaka ikuti Prince Dube uyo angari anotambira kuchikwata choku Tanzania cheku adzoka kuno joinana na vamwe ku England. 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
2: How good is India as a footballing nation?
3: No, it's very difficult for us to say India. We know India is just Chinchunos cricket. So in terms of football, it's just like kungotubo tinenge tinoona kuti takwanisa kuidya kuti tiona tagona Forbes tofana kudya India. It's either we beat India by 2-0 or 3-0. Izvozvo zvinobva zvaita vakomana vese vari kutambira chikwata cheZimbabwe vave nekufunga kuti aiwa tatanga nepadiki asi pari zvino tazopedzisa nepakoro.
2: Yeah. So India, Zimbabwe will be playing India, and we wish the Zimbabwe Warriors all the best. Great, Doug, it's been an absolute pleasure hanging out with you this evening on Sports Hour. We'll get into this again tomorrow on Friday. Another Sporting Hour will be served. For today, we're done. Jack Sparrow.
3: Thank you so much for all those who participated. As for me, Jack Sparrow, I always say to you guys, goodbye.
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3: 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Yah FM, rikutaura na one Mutsa Kazua. Ariye, director with Men for Equality. Today we're talking about issues to do with mental health as we celebrate Mental Health Month. It's a very good evening to you, Mutsa. Welcome to the program. Welcome.
4: Having me once again on this beautiful show.
3: Great, good to be having you back again this evening, right? So let's get to talk about issues the mental health. 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
0: 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So survival becomes a daily battle. Mental wellness inobva yatotanga kusafa at that point.
1: Wakateerera the Pulse of the Great, KFM 101.9 91.8 0719255655. You can still come through, be a part of this conversation. Tikutaura nenhau ye mental wellness this month, that is the month of May. It's Mental Health Month, so we are specifically focusing on now the mental health. 0719255655, the number once again that you can get in touch and you can be a part of this conversation. Saka Mutsa, we've seen quite a number of people vachi resort to, you know, to alcohol, drugs, kind of gambling, powering vachi dealing now emotional pain. Why do you think so?
0: Thank you. So, zvimi zviwaka zvikarisa alcohol, drugs and gambling. Zvino zvinopak zvinonakidza when you start them. Usati wapinda deep in them. So they seem exciting, they look like fun. Saka zvino offer temporary escape. Zvino ku offer kuti ka relief kari temporary. 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You are no longer thinking about my problems are we now. 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This is a coping mechanism. 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
0: Thank you so much, Mutsa, for coming through. We'll be having more of this program through the course of the week. Thank you so much.
1: Thank you, Forbes, and thank you, listeners, for tuning in.
0: Great.
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2: 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September 27, Yah Fest. Then December 25 is Christmas. And 26 is Boxing Day. 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Fluff. Fun. Learning. 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

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What if it is? 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

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Zizi zandu kutawara izi. 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Expect the unexpected. 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That is a ganga with team. 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

0: 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Anne Chipucha came, my kuda, but Pachibapo, Masura, see, Masura, see, my kuda. And you know, tender Sukusan, ne, contribution in Yakakusha Gai. Asam Nanduzama, I'm also beginning. All right, in Jagi Choranega. 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
0: And the boy, what's going to say?
1: He's the producer.
0: Zirugu, I'm very good. All right, Mdara. In Antango Funza Zitaga. No good in the end, Shaka wonders on Nakitas and Dinda, but Rashi, Panicampogan and Mdara, how we
1: are. Yes,
0: my Rebe, my Yatu Rebe, remember.
1: It's like Panim Dara, Anga and the Josa. Saga Pagaso Zokaga, one of again, Pagaso Tango Farajim Jarazo,
0: Jarazo, Papaya, Vanavazoka.
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1: Yeah Zita Ndi Stand Master Lyrical Mentor
0: Stand Master
1: Lyrical Mentor
0: Lyrical what?
1: Lyrical mentor.
0: Lyrical mentor. That's what they're about to make him there. 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
0: do
1: sir.
0: Wano, do ma teacher imango ma. Right him the understand.
1: Yes, sir.
0: Zita chero kubere kama ndio uzairi.
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0: 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I'm now from the government thing. Right, kuri sei kum the understand.
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0: wese. Iri sei industry de music.
1: Yeah, industry tungo pusha. Mimi pangwe site.
0: Ah, I'm sad ma believer him the right.
1: Ah, Paris University I believe.
0: I'm sad.
1: That's right.
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0: Vanu tosa kuti mu great deck mune masters.
1: Yes sir.
0: Kusa ndaka wadza kuti.
1: Yes
0: sir. 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Zvikunyatso ku achieve iwa here.
1: Okay.
0: My bata.
1: Yeah.
0: Right. Stand master muchipinda mu industry mango mai.
1: Yes sir.
0: Zvakambotanga sei.
1: Tichipinda music industry mango mai. 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
0: Primary level.
1: Yeah, we used to kumboita music vamwe vachita traditional dance vamwe vachita madam bells saka tichitanga to choose a music.
0: Oh, why music? 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
1: Ah, pazvinhu zvese ndangoto prioritize music.
0: Why? Yeah. 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Chi?
1: Ah, ndangogura wanchifara music saka just I was just inspired by the Unveiled.
0: Right.
1: Yeah, that gospel choir.
0: The Unveiled.
1: Yeah.
0: Right. Wondo makakura muchiterere.
1: Yes sir.
0: Rarigore ripi. Ndikangoti pa primary level. Tichitangira papi. Makatangira pa grade pa which grade?
1: At least grade 5 that was 2014.
0: 2014. Yeah. Mamuri kupi papo?
1: Tayo pa so sa primary.
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0: Right. Passport a primary.
1: Yeah, passport a
0: primary. 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
1: 2014. Yeah.
0: Mukati nini, let me venture into music industry.
1: Yes, sir.
0: All right. 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
1: Music in the Gazo Tango record that was 2019.
0: Exactly. 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

0: 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Saka ndo zvatofanira kuita isusu. We have to believe muzvinhu zvatinoita isusu first. 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Alright, pane by public demand. 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Funny giver by public demand.
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0: 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But now and this could be, and I believe ndinoziva kuti we can do it. Local, you never know, no chance of pure talent, not links. 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
0: 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that isusu our aim our theme is to support local art local talent let there be light we wanna

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0: 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I am talking about local art, local content, local music. 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
0: This year January.
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1: Song inayirekodha this year January.
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1: Yeah.
0: 2026. 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
1: So we did a video shoot.
0: Yeah.
1: That was our first time with our video.
0: Oh, you mean itori first visual?
1: Yeah, first visual.
0: Kubva pese pa waita music kubva pa 2014 kusvika 2016 no. This is your first visual.
1: Yeah.
0: Right. Iwe wese kona kwako muchirikoda wa une feeling ipi wakaita musati mambofunga zvekuta ndikakuti muchi creator this song.
1: Honestly, so we in the tongue we feel it's gonna be a hit.
0: Right.
1: Yeah, because basically it was a tongue in the reality young.
0: Eh.
1: Do paka to pa
0: Player My Day. So uyu munhu My Day ndo zita racho here. 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
1: My Day rongo atire.
0: Yeah, right.
1: So
0: makango gadzira character.
1: Yeah, it's like a character.

0: Exactly.
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0: It's like a song we they finally were kuita nemukoma anonzi Sonics.
1: Sonics, are you going to be Sonics?
0: Sonics, ask Batika, guess what my manage.
1: All right, ask the Omnom.
0: Yeah, the Omnom great take.
1: Right.
0: Yeah, with time, Kumana and Batika near my weeks. And then I decided to find someone near good at my faces, are good at my afro melodies.
1: Yeah.
0: Then I choose CB3.
1: Do Paka Fungasha CB3, Baba.
0: Exactly.
1: Right. No body, you come, but all right, you mean it. Do you can your song, yachu? Everything can out. No, but then you have to say, are you the one I can know your lyrics song? Yes, I can out. Makanya to Kishanda say.
0: Song, Takatu Shanda is.
1: All right.
0: Yes.
1: But you won't go out on the idea of the song
0: exactly.
1: Already. Like, no, go out, chorus, and verse one, then now go to that song in order to feature someone and change your vibe.
0: Exactly.
1: All right.
0: Yeah.
1: Those right.
0: Exactly.
1: Makai go to studio and see you.
0: So we take record kuna Loki is at Round Beat Studio.
1: Round Beat.
0: Exactly.
1: Right. So kuna ti iwe makato maka iwe ya. Pani pani ruku dau. Iwe katonya to feel out say this is a hit, this is a banger at first.
0: Honestly, from my fans angu. Waiti chuni chunguru da video. This one is a hit song.
1: All right. So ma wakatenga muso macho iri kutoka kwa hii poster like is ma snippets shashwe shukuti.
0: Yeah, my TikTok challenges.
1: All right.
0: Yeah.
1: Ivan wakado kutaura ti song ndo una sokuti muka budisa song ine visual ino kuna tabeng.
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1: All right. Saka song ino in my day wakai nyo wakai zo ifunga after a situation.
0: Yeah, after a situation.
1: All right. 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
0: Exactly.
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0: Yeah.
1: That's art.
0: Yeah.
1: Alright. Iwewe. Wangu wane girlfriend.
0: Yeah.
1: Yeah, zi mjolo. Fire emoji pa mjolo. So, what happened?
0: Yeah, muskani akazungura amba.
1: Just like that.
0: From nowhere. Because I'm coming outside.
1: Alright, makambo ita argument here. 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
1: 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Atona someone.
0: Yeah. Baba gayo.
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1: Umsend the message you shit thank you very much. Nukani mwake.
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1: 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Iyo, you name scan why you create a song you're touching like this?
0: Fine.
1: Saka deserve a shout out. Cannot send us a message, thank you. Roguti, pay up our situation, you can't interrupt by a pay and get out and create something. Chatabi run over to the extent you're in 5 days' time. In 5 days' period, yani 12K, 12,000 views,
0: yes.
1: 228 likes, 222. Comments.
0: Yeah.
1: Imbo msendro message yotu kwa ina monster ndiku tende. 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
3: Yes. All
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3: 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Ukuma video pa TikTok pakutorwa ma challenge.
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2: Yeah, I can do anything for my fans.
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2: December.
1: I believe in you. That was fire. 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
2: Facebook Muso Artwork
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0: Ngari baza, but we never see Gurim Kaza Kataz. And it's not like I'm losing respect for Vakazi, but Choko and the Choti Tanyan. 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As Muruma Karova Mukazi is 5 years in prison, gap in the Mukati. 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

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Like suira va denki vangu makomba. 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Every time I always make a move. 100,000 liars have to stand up in a group. And every time I always say the truth, I'm a soldier, they attack.